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1: Sir Keir Starmer has said he felt sick watching footage of police handcuffing student Henry Novak as he lay dying, and that there are serious questions to answer about the case. But he warned against using the case to stir division and urged respect for Novak's family.
2: They have been through the most extraordinary, awful experience. They don't want this whipped up. Nigel Farage is completely wrong to use this to try and create division. He would be wrong in any circumstances. But when Henry's family are saying, please don't do that, it's our son.
1: The killer of finance student Novak, 23-year-old Vikram Digwa, told police that he had been the victim of a racist attack. The way successive governments have made changes to the terms and conditions of some student loans has been described as sneaky. Sir Philip Ogre, chairman of the Ogre Review into Higher Education Funding, told MPs changes were made in an almost sneaky way. Ogre gave evidence to the Treasury Committee today amid pressure to reform the student loan system. London Mayor Sir Sadiq Khan is expected to back a ban on social media for under-16s, saying it's the only way to stem the harms we know are happening right now. It comes after campaigners have called on Prime Minister Sir Keir Starmer to bring in an Australia-style ban. Rani Govinda is the spokesperson for the NSPCC, who are backing measures for online safety.
3: They feel like they're being forced by tech companies to really extend the time they're spending online and have high screen times past the point of interest. So we know from hearing from children directly how much they want to see a safer online world.
1: The former SNP chief executive Peter Murrell has returned to court a week after admitting to embezzling £400,000 of the party's money. Murrell, ex-husband of Nicola Sturgeon, will be sentenced later this month. And the King, Queen and Princess of Wales have arrived at a reception marking the 125th anniversary of a cancer charity. From Radio News Hub, I'm Johnny Holmes.
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1: Showers will ease overnight, but across the north and west they will persist. Clear spells developing for a time, but further rain reaching western parts by dawn. Lows of 12 degrees.
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thanks for joining me once again for The Country Show. Getting underway with Corey Kent, country in the charts, currently in the charts with Rocky Mountain Low. There he was with his fourth chart entry, but his first top 20 in 2023. That got to number three, and that was Wild As Her. But the show today is quite wild. Well, probably an exaggeration. Certainly very busy. Lots of fine music. Creating a national sensation, the Shires. This is Getaway Car.

sure there'll be people going to festivals this year. I'm going to hear them sing that one live. Getaway Car by the Shires. And making the programme also busy is the album that went straight to number one when it came out, Dandelion by Ella Langley. It's a wonderful album. Some great tracks on it. Got one really interesting one in the second half of this hour. Produced by Ella herself, Ben West, and someone you may have heard of called Miranda Lambert. Yes. Several of the songs have charted high. This one's got to number four.

You hear immediately, it's Ella Langley. That's from Dandelion. Then, first track that we played you, Bottom of Your Boots. This was originally a hit by Conway Twitty, revived by Blake Shelton.

Oh. Boots Off, and that's the latest one from John Pardy. I said it was a busy music program, and there's some pretty exciting tracks. Quite a few of them for the first time on the show, too. Time for our songwriter now, though, and once again, we salute Brett James, who left us far too early in 2025, but he left what had been up to that point a prolific songwriting career. We've got Carrie Underwood on the turntables now, well, the digital ones. Cowboy Casanova, which was written by Brett alongside Mike Elizondo and Carrie. And a number one hit in 2009 was The Result.

played you Carrie Underwood and Cowboy Casanova from 2009, and the great music that's in the charts at the moment, continuing with Kane Brown and Woman. But time for UK country now, and Loving You Makes Me a Better Man. This is Ryan Paling with the great Hal Ketcham song.

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That's Ryan Paling. Loving You Makes Me a Better Man. From 2023, this is Russell Kitchen. More UK country, more great UK country.

Castle Kitchen and Fallen. Before that, Ryan Paling. And about now, we have something we call our toe tapper, something that's usually big on the dance floor, something usually from the last few years. But today, we've got a classic.

interest since their appearance at Country to Country 2026. And that was Boots Scootin' Boogie, one of the classics that really helped launch the career of Brooks and Dunn all the way back in 1991. I can't remember if it was their first hit. I don't think it was. But it was one of several number ones that came very quickly in their career. Right at the other end of the spectrum, so to speak, is someone who's new now. Get to Drinking, and this is Zach John King.

Doesn't have a huge internet presence, but the music's good. Zach John King and Get to Drinking. New on the charts. If it keeps climbing, find out a bit more about him. Real Now, but right now, back to the Ella Langley new album, straight in at number one. And it was called Dandelion, and it contains a couple of songs which have been out before, not by Ella, but by other people. See how quickly you recognise this one, and it really is traditional country.

Originally the answer song to I Didn't Know God Made Honky Tonk Angels for Hank Thompson in 1951, I think it was. A reply in 1952, which was an unexpected success and quite controversial for Kitty Wells. A lot of radio stations refused to play it. It Wasn't God Who Made Honky Tonk Angels, now part of the Dandelion album by Ella Langley. And the song's actually made the top 40, and I'm sure most American radio stations won't have any problems playing it. Another songwriter spotlight on Brett James then, and Kenny Chesney steps up to the writing podium, as well as Brett James, David Lee Murphy and Matt Jagstrom. And this is Just to Say We Did, a 2025 hit for Kenny Chesney.

Well, plenty from the ladies on the show today. Lauren Alaina featuring Chase Matthews and All My Exes, following on from Kenny Chesney's Just To Say We Did. And, of course, we've got another track from Ella Langley with Miranda Lambert before the end of this hour. And as we begin our hour of great country oldies, two at the top from Lee Ann Womack, including her biggest hit. Now Thomas Rhett and Jordan Davis hasn't quite got to number one. Number two ain't a bad life though. Didn't

Ain't a Bad Life, Thomas Rhett and Jordan Davis. Well, Dandelion has got into the charts as an album, number one in the album charts, but quite a lot of the singles are in the Hot Country charts because they're being listened to and downloaded. I don't know quite whether it's separately or, you know, because it's the whole album, but some of the tracks must be repeated because they come into the charts higher than others. Ella Langley's It Wasn't God Who Made Honky Tonk Angels made the top 30, and this one, made the top 40. This one made the top 30, and I mentioned the album was produced by Ben West and Miranda Lambert, standing alongside Ella Langley, and here's a track where we've got Miranda on vocals too. A beautiful track it is too. It's called Butterfly Season.

So many of the tracks that came into the Hot Country chart, we can actually play you one or two more next week. So I hope you'll enjoy that with me. But let's finish this hour with one of the big hits from the first half of 2026. All the way to number one for Shaboozey and Jelly Roll and Amen.

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1: Sir Keir Starmer has said he felt sick watching footage of police handcuffing student Henry Novak as he lay dying, and that there are serious questions to answer about the case. But he warned against using the case to stir division and urged respect for Novak's family.
2: They have been through the most extraordinary, awful experience. They don't want this whipped up. Nigel Farage is completely wrong to use this to try and create division. He would be wrong in any circumstances. But when Henry's family are saying, please don't do that, it's our son.
1: The killer of finance student Novak, 23-year-old Vikram Digwa, told police that he had been the victim of a racist attack. The way successive governments have made changes to the terms and conditions of some student loans has been described as sneaky. Sir Philip Ogre, chairman of the Ogre Review into Higher Education Funding, told MPs changes were made in an almost sneaky way. Ogre gave evidence to the Treasury Committee today amid pressure to reform the student loan system. London Mayor Sir Sadiq Khan is expected to back a ban on social media for under-16s, saying it's the only way to stem the harms we know are happening right now. It comes after campaigners have called on Prime Minister Sir Keir Starmer to bring in an Australia-style ban. Rani Govender is the spokesperson for the NSPCC, who are backing measures for online safety.
3: They feel like they're being forced by tech companies to really extend the time they're spending online and have high screen times past the point of interest. So we know from hearing from children directly how much they want to see a safer online world.
1: The former SNP chief executive Peter Murrell has returned to court a week after admitting to embezzling £400,000 of the party's money. Murrell, ex-husband of Nicola Sturgeon, will be sentenced later this month. And the King, Queen and Princess of Wales have arrived at a reception marking the 125th anniversary of a cancer charity. From Radio News Hub, I'm Johnny Holmes.
4: This is your weather update.
1: Showers will ease overnight, but across the north and west they will persist. Clear spells developing for a time, but further rain reaching western parts by dawn. Lows of 12 degrees.
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Welcome to an hour of great country oldies with two at the top from Lee Ann Womack from Jacksonville in Texas and winner of 16 major awards from over 50 nominations. Two from 2001, the number one hit, I Hope You Can Dance, and Why They Call It Falling, a Don Schlitz song, which got to number 13.

Leanne Womack, and why they call it falling. She won Female Vocalist of the Year, CMA Awards 2001 as well. And she's still getting nominated for awards, you know. It's just that these days they're most likely to be for Texas Americana. That's what they call it. This is from an album called Naturally Country. They're talking about Mel McDaniel, of course.

0: River, I've come to talk again. Mel McDaniel from 1983.
1: What we're going to do right here is go back, back into time.
0: Six decades of country start here.

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Well, not quite, but we're covering it from the 60s in 1964 with the debut top 10 hit of the wonderful Dottie West. And here comes my baby. We're album tracking Son of a Sailor, Jimmy Buffett. You got to-

more successful than the singles history would tell you. Great album track from Jimmy Buffett, 1978, and Livingston, Saturday Night. It's Conway Twitty for the 1980s. 1983, a number two hit, Lost in the Feeling.

And we'll never know why it didn't do better, but that was Reba McEntire in 2009 and Strange. Speak Now! That was the album in 2010. Yeah, we're Swifties now. Taylor Swift, a number one single. Were they all? 2012 hours.

2012 for Taylor Swift. And from six decades of hits to a couple of hit tunes, but cover versions, as always. And the songs we're going to play you take us to the very last days of the 1950s and the very earliest days of the 1960s.

there was a song, and I got a few versions of that one. Wings of a Dove from 1996. It was on the hits compilation from Hal Ketchum that year. But the song was a number one hit in 1960 for Ferlin Husky. The year before, Webb Pearce had a hit with I Ain't Never, which he co-wrote with Mel Tillis. In 1972, Mel Tillis had a hit with the song, which he'd written with Webb Pearce. You get the picture. We've got neither of them. This is Rosie Flores and the Jordanaires.

Never. And as I say, written by Webb Pierce and Mel Tillis, a hit for both of them. And that was from a tribute album to Webb Pierce, Caught in the Web, with two Bs, in 2002. Rosie Flores and the Jordanaires. We don't often name them as artists on our golden hour, but very pleased to catch up with them for that tune. And always upsetting when you hear that someone you know is unwell. And that person at the moment is Darren Busby, the singer who is beloved, I think, throughout the UK for his solo, duo, band, festival appearances, plus so many clubs that have welcomed him through their doors over the years. And it means he's going to be off the road for a while. And there are quite a few gigs and raffles and fundraisers in place to help Darren in his time of need. And I just thought I'd find a song, but the one I found, well, it's kind of appropriate to the hour. You Can't Walk This Road Alone. It's a very early recording of Darren's from many years ago, but it's so appropriate to play for him now.

You can't walk this road alone. Wonderful UK country from Darren Busby, with best wishes from everybody associated with this show to Darren and his lovely family. Brings us to our debut track, and this is a Mentor Williams tune. Mentor Williams, he was married to someone quite famous. I'll have to look that up. And this is Narvel Feltz, who started out as a rockabilly singer, and indeed he's in their Hall of Fame. Currently living in Missouri, the state anyway, a place called Malden, and he's still singing as far as I know. But here he is in 1973 with his debut on the country charts, and I think you'll know the song.

Novel Felts and Drift Away from 1973. Got to number 8. Had a lot more hits in the 70s and 80s. And a bit of a party going on at the start of John Stewart's Lady and the Outlaw. A bit of studio banter, shall we call it, from Cannons in the Rain. Oh, there they go again, but this time it's the Tractors trying to get to New Orleans in 1995.

you an hour of great country music. Oldies from all the years. That one from the years when the line dance venues were full to overflowing. The Tractors in 1995. Trying to get New Orleans. Bit of a party in the studio. But 30 years previously, and the party had gone rather flat.

The success of the only, one and only, Merle Haggard. Tonight, The Bottle Let Me Down in 1966. Even before that, a couple of country songs from my childhood, including Patsy Cline in 1960.

Oh, wonderful. Every note. Patsy Cline, and She's Got You. Hank Cochran tune, of course. And we've had a 60s finish to the show. It wasn't planned that way. It's just the way the things slot together. Merle Haggard, Patsy Cline, and we're going to finish with Ray Charles, a song which was on the radio in the days when the radio would play what they wanted to play with producers and presenters, not just what was in the charts. And you can affect what's on the show if you email me here at the studio or find me on social media and pop in a request or something like that. But we're closing with Ray Charles and an old country standard from one of those albums he filled with country standards. This is Make and Believe. Bye for now and stay safe.

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1: Sir Keir Starmer said he felt sick watching footage of police handcuffing student Henry Novak as he lay dying, and that there are serious questions to answer about the case.
2: I have seen the body cam footage. It's harrowing. And I have to say, as a father of a 17-year-old boy, I felt sick watching it. It is absolutely right that the IOPC are looking at this.
1: The Prime Minister said there needs to be an examination into how accusations of racism informed the police's decision-making in the case. The killer of finance student Mr. Novak, 23-year-old Vikram Digwa, told police attending the scene of the stabbing that he had been the victim of a racist attack. The family of a British couple jailed in Iran on spying charges say they have lost an appeal against their convictions. Craig and Lindsay Foreman were jailed following their arrest in January 2025 while travelling through Iran during an around-the-world trip by motorcycle. The pair have always denied the espionage charges. Andy Burnham has signalled he could bring in a 10-year plan to renationalise the water industry. It comes as South West Water Limited has been handed a record fine of almost £2 million after a parasitic outbreak in Devon. The company pleaded guilty to an offence under the Water Industry Act. Southampton head coach Tonda Eckert has apologised for orchestrating the Spygate scandal and admitted he's responsible. The Saints were thrown out of the Championship playoffs last month after admitting sending a young intern to spy on a Middlesbrough training session.
3: I am responsible for everything that has happened in this football club. I am responsible for my coaching staff. I do apologise to the supporters, to everyone who has travelled with us, who has supported us over so many games.
1: And Liverpool have opened talks with Andoni Iraola about becoming their new head coach. That's the latest from Radio News Hub. I'm Johnny Holmes.
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1: Showers will ease overnight, but across the north and west they will persist. Clear spells developing for a time, but further rain reaching western parts by dawn. Lows of 12 degrees.
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1: Let's go indeedy. Hello, you're right. Welcome to another Rewind, a chance to delve into the archives. And we take you on that musical, magical mystery tour. Where are we going this week, I hear you say? Well, I can tell you, 16 go up, 19 go down. We have only one new entry, I know. And four refuse to budge. But what could the year be, I wonder? If I was to say, listen very carefully, I will say this only once, you'll know exactly what program I'm talking about. But it came the catchphrase of the year. But why? It was also the year we all thought we could be pilots. Yeah, I know. And it was also the year that we decided to ring home. That doesn't help me in the slightest, to be honest. It really doesn't. Remember, don't call, don't text, don't do nothing. It's all for fun.

Kicks off and down 15. This week's number 40 for Paul McCartney and Stevie Wonder. Ebony and Ivory, what a tune. Hey! And it was down 16 for Bananarama with the Fun Boy Free. They're really saying something at 39. And a new entry, the only new entry of this week, Bow Wow Wow and I Want Candy. Yeah, it's a non-mover now. Oh, an image is. They're in the chart.

0: 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Yeah, I don't remember that one either.
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0: So you need some clues on the doors then, do we? Of course we do. Well, let's see if these jog your memory. It was the big snow in big headlines across the news and everything. Apparently it was the worst winter for 50 years. Yeah. The lowest ever UK temperature of minus 20. Really? Minus 27. That's a bit cold, isn't it? It was recorded in Bremer in Scotland. I've probably pronounced that wrong. So if you are from there, I apologise. It was also the longest lunar eclipse. Yeah, lasting 106 minutes. And the inland telegram service in the UK closed because less than 3 million telegrams had been sent the previous year. It was also the year that Michael Fagin broke into Buckingham Palace. Remember that? He entered the Queen Elizabeth II's bedroom. He did. And it was reported she sat up and offered him a cup of tea. But Michael Fagin's now gone on to deny this. Yeah. It was also the year that Elvis Presley's home, Graceland, was opened to the public. Pope John Paul II visited the UK and met the Queen. Time magazine gave Man of the Year to a computer. Yeah, you can see it was going a little bit downhill from there onwards. And ABBA made their last ever public performance on British TV.
1: Theater.
0: EA Games was launched in this year. The first game was Archon. It was a chess-like strategy action game featuring fighting fantasy figures. Try saying that after a couple. And talking of computers, yeah, the Commodore 64 was released. I think everybody had one of them, didn't they? I did, and I had the Sinclair. See, it's the other one. I never had a Commodore. The Sony CPD-101. Basically, it's a CD player, right, to me and you. It had a tray that popped out and a display with a track number and playing time. Yeah. Now, obviously, to have a CD player, you needed a compact disc. And they were produced in this year as well. Funny that. It was the very first time we saw Schindler's List. Yeah, it was published in this year. Also, Roald Dahl's BFG was published. Cats opened in Broadway. Coca-Cola unveiled a new product. They called it Diet Coke. And this scares me. It was the year that Ferrero Rocher was launched. I thought it was a lot earlier, to be honest. Talking of launching, Viennetta ice cream was launched in this year. And this will scare a few people. A ciabatta. You know, ciabatta. You know the bread? Yeah, that was launched in this year as well. It was invented by a baker in Italy.
1: Beater.
0: And the PC game Microsoft Flight Simulator 1 was launched in this year. It was the year that we all thought I could fly a jet.
1: BB's Rewind Sharks on the air, TV.
0: Yeah, no, we couldn't, let's be honest. But we thought we could. But what is the year? Remember, don't call, don't text, don't do nothing.

0: As you know, 40 songs into 2 hours do not go together. Doesn't take Rachel Riley to work the match out on that one. So we do kind of skip a few between 40 and 11. Candy Staton, Suspicious Minds, down 4. This week's 35. A New Order, Another Non-Mover. And Temptation at 34. But what is the year? If I was to say 1982, you'd look at me and go, really? Honestly? And I'd be like, yeah, honest. 1982, eh? I was... bear with me.
1: Whaley Radio Gold.

It was down two this week's 31 for UB40, and Love is All Right. And it was down eight this week's number 30 for Simple Minds and Promised You a Miracle. So we're looking at 1982. 44 years ago then, eh? What was the cost of living like back then? Well, a pint of milk would set you back 20p. A loaf of bread, 37p. A pack of butter, 42p. A dozen eggs, 76p. A 1 kilo bag of sugar would set you back 35p. And now we're on to the serious stuff. A pint of beer in the pub would set you back 63p. A litre of petrol, because they didn't do gallons in, 35p. And the daily newspaper was only 15p. Now you're thinking, quite, let me go back there. However, your average salary was only around about 6,700 to 7,300, which basically meant a full-time male worker would get around 154 quid a week. Female worker averaged around 95 because they did a little bit less. The hourly rate was £3.70 to 4 quid an hour. And if you was buying a house back in 82, it was relatively quiet. The UK house price was around about £23,500 to £24,000. But when you equate that to you only earning £6,500 a year, yeah. And if you're in London, £30,000. I have a word. Oh, couldn't even get a Freddo for that.

0: It was up 14. This week's 29 for Diana Ross, and we're going to work that body. And it was also up 5. This week's 27 for Echo and the Bunnymen, and the Back of Love. It's the Rewind as we look back 1982. Yeah, 44 years ago. So what was we watching on the big screen back then? Well, I can tell you that Tootsie came out in this year. Also, Annie. Still yet to see that.
1: Yeah, I know.
0: Rocky 3. Officer and Gentleman came out in this year. But the biggest film of the year, where we all decided we'd like a little alien. Yeah, E.T., the extraterrestrial. Again, I've never seen it. Same bits. E.T. from home. Seen that bit. And the bit where he was in the bike, in the basket on the bike when he flew and everything else. I've seen that little bit. Yeah, all right, I need help. Leave me alone. On the small screen, Channel 4 launched. Yeah, I know, for the very first time we had four channels. Oh. We was watching Brookside in Countdown for the very first time because obviously Channel 4 launched. We was also watching Allo, Allo. Yeah, listen very carefully. I shall say this elephant. We was also watching Family Ties with Michael J. Fox. Cheers. Wogan had his own chat show. Knight Rider, we all wanted Kit there, well, let's be honest. And The Young Ones, where we all thought, yes, I want a band in my living room. Cagney and Lacey and Dynasty aired on British TV for the very first time back in 82. We were still watching The Gentle Touch, remember that? What about The Benny Hill Show? Family Fortunes? I don't remember this one, London Night Out. But then again, I was a nipper back then. I probably was asleep or something. Play Your Cards Right. I used to love watching that on a Friday night. That was after the gaffer, wasn't it? I'll just be quiet and, yeah, I'll just shush. Those were the kind of programs we were watching in 1980.

0: Let's just start with the eight.
1: Rocky Sharp and the replays of a down six this week's 26. And shout, knock yourself out. But it was up 11 this week's 24 for Kid Creole and the Coconuts.
0: And you're a man. And it's Abby Long.
1: It's the rewind. As we look back 44 years.
2: Yeah, 44.
1: We're in 1982. And it was down five. This week's 23.

0: So when you look back at the charts, there was always a definition of what was you. In the 90s and noughties, were you Blur? Was you Oasis? Was you Bros or Brother Beyond? Was you Spandau? Was you Duran Duran?
1: It's my
0: Spandau down 5 this week, 23. Should we get into the big top 20 then? At
2: number 19.

0: Hi, my name's Karen and I work at Hairdressers in Sheffield. I've got two kids, one husband and a dog. I ride a Kawasaki 500. I live in Halfway, so my journey to work is usually via Hackenthorpe, through Intake to Manortop, then down City Road all the way into town. I wear a pink leather jacket and a white helmet. So if you're driving that way, look out for me, please. Thanks.
1: Think bike, think biker, think Karen.
2: A squeezing across the chest. A feeling of unease. That sense something's not right.
3: It can be easy to dismiss the early signs of a heart attack, but it's never too early to call 999 and describe your symptoms. Your NHS is here for you.
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6: Sir Keir Starmer said he felt sick watching footage of police handcuffing student Henry Novak as he lay dying, and that there are serious questions to answer about the case.
7: I have seen the body cam footage. It's harrowing. And I have to say, as a father of a 17-year-old boy, I felt sick watching it. It is absolutely right that the IOPC are looking at this.
6: The Prime Minister said there needs to be an examination into how accusations of racism informed the police's decision-making in the case. The killer of finance student Mr. Novak, 23-year-old Vikram Digwa, told police attending the scene of the stabbing that he had been the victim of a racist attack. The family of a British couple jailed in Iran on spying charges say they have lost an appeal against their convictions. Craig and Lindsay Foreman were jailed following their arrest in January 2025 while travelling through Iran during an around-the-world trip by motorcycle. The pair have always denied the espionage charges. Andy Burnham has signalled he could bring in a 10-year plan to renationalise the water industry. It comes as South West Water Limited has been handed a record fine of almost £2 million after a parasitic outbreak in Devon. The company pleaded guilty to an offence under the Water Industry Act. Southampton head coach Tonda Eckert has apologised for orchestrating the Spygate scandal and admitted he's responsible. The Saints were thrown out of the Championship playoffs last month after admitting sending a young intern to spy on a Middlesbrough training session.
8: I am responsible for everything that has happened in this football club. I am responsible for my coaching staff. I do apologise to the supporters, to everyone who has travelled with us, who has supported us over so many games.
6: And Liverpool have opened talks with Andoni Iraola about becoming their new head coach. That's the latest from Radio News Hub. I'm Johnny Holmes.
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6: Showers will ease overnight, but across the north and west they will persist. Clear spells developing for a time, but further rain reaching western parts by dawn. Lows of 12 degrees.

places as we'd like them to be. But you know what truth is? It's that little baby you're holding, and it's that man you fought with this morning, the same one you're going to make love with tonight.

to the big top 20. Joan Jett and the Blackhearts at number 16, and I Love Rock and Roll. Charlene up 15 to this week's number 15.

that because it was a World Cup, don't you know? It was held in Spain. It was a unique moment for the British Isles as it was the first time England, Scotland and Northern Ireland all qualified for the same tournament, yeah? However, you know as well as I do, it didn't all go to plan. We'll start with England. Didn't lose a match and still went out. How does that work? Yeah, it's one of those. They had, statistically, I can't even say it, perfect but frustrating tournament. They lost without losing a single match. In the first round, they dominated Group 4, winning all three games, including a famous 3-1 win over France. In the second round, which they now don't do, thankfully, we drew 0-0 with both West Germany and Spain, which basically means we finished second in the group, which means we were knocked out. Yeah. Northern Ireland, well, they provided the Cinderella story of that summer. They shocked the world by topping Group 5. The highlight was a legendary 1-0 win over the host Spain in Valencia. Then they drew 2-2 with Austria, but were eventually outclassed 4-1 by France. Scotland, well, so near but yet so far. It started really good with a 5-2 win over New Zealand, but then they lost 4-1 to Brazil. And in their final game, they needed to win it against the USSR, but they only managed a 2-2 draw. Yeah. We won't mention Wales and the Republic of Ireland because, to be honest, they didn't qualify. On to matters in hand, the leagues. Well, the FA Cup in 1982 was won by Tottenham. The League Cup, back then it was known as the Milk Cup, was Liverpool. The European Cup, which is now the Champions League, was won by Aston Villa. There was no Premier League and all that. It was just the First Division, Second and so on. So First Division winners were Liverpool. Second Division was Luton. Third Division was Burnley. Fourth Division was Sheffield United. And the Conference was Wycombe Wanderers. Up there in Scotland, the Premier Division was won by Celtic. And the Scottish Cup was won by Aberdeen. A young manager for Aberdeen as well. One Mr. Alex Ferguson, yeah? In the world of Formula One, the champion was Keke Rosberg for Finland and the constructors was Ferrari. In the world of snooker, the championship was won by Alex Higgins, the Masters, Terry Griffiths. He also got the UK championship as well. And in the world of tennis, the Australian Open was John Crick. The French Open, Mats Wilander. And Wimbledon and the US Open was won by Jimmy Connors. And for the women, the Australian Open, Chris Evert. The French and Wimbledon was Martina Navratilova. And the US Open was Chris Evert. If you're a fan of golf, the Masters, Craig Stadler. The US Open was Tom Watson, as is the Open Championship. That was Tom Watson as well. And the PGA was Raymond Floyd. On to the horse racing. The year belonged to legend that is Mr. Lester Piggott, who secured yet another Derby victory on board Golden Fleece. He also got the Ascot Gold Cup on Ardros. The Grand National was Gritar. Dick Saunders on board there. And the Cheltenham Gold Cup was Silver Buck, ridden by Robert Earnshaw. And that's your World of Sport.

0: down to this week's number 13 for Hot Chocolate and Girl Crazy. And it's up to for Blondie and Island of the Lost Souls.
1: Yeah.
0: But it's down three. This week's number 11 for Patrice Mushton. And a lot of people are going, oh, Men in Black. No, it's been original, all right? Forget me nots. On the rewind. Here we go.

0: Get Me Nuts. Down three at this week's number 11. So that means we've done 40 to 11 then. Can mean only one thing then. Who's ready for a top 10?
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2: Let's go!
0: So here we go, this week, back in 1982, we're top 10-ing time. Is that a word, 10-ing? I don't know. I can tell you, four go up, four go down. Two refuse to budge. One of these will be our number one, but who could it be? Could it be Type Fit? What about Nicole Adamant? What about ABC? Could it be the Nutty Boys Madness? What about Soft Cell? What about Junior? Yazoo? Duran Duran? PhD? One of those is our number one, and you'll find out in around about 20, 25 minutes' time.
4: Music power, music.
0: So who's at number 10, though? Yeah, it's down six. This week's 10 for Nicole.

It was down 6 this week, number 10 for Nicole and A Little Piece. It was down 2 for PhD and I Won't Let You Down. But it was up 4 this week's number 8 for Duran Duran and Hungry Like the Wolf. And it was down 1 this week's 6, Fantasy.

What a tune. It was down one this week's number seven for Tight Fit and Fantasy Island. But it was up two this week's number seven for Junior and Mama Used to Say. What a big tune. Ain't heard that in such a long time. It's the rewind as we look back 44 years, and it's up one this week's number five.

the unmistakable tones of Miss Alison Moyet when she teamed up with Vince Clark and then he left and went to Erasure, but that's beyond the point. And Only You and Yazoo down one at this week's number four. But it was up one at number five for ABC and The Look of Love. And it was up 13 this week's number three.

It's the rewind as we look back 44 years, yeah, 1982. And who's at number two? It's Adam Ant.

0: I knew there was another bit at the end. Adam and the Ants and Goody Two Shoes. It's a non-mover at number two. Shall we count them down?
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0: Paul McCartney, Stevie Wonder, Ebony and Ivory.
2: Number 39.
0: Bananarama with the Fun Boy 3, Really Saying Something.
2: Number 38.
0: Bow Wow Wow, I Want Candy.
2: Number 37.
0: England World Cup Squad, This Time.
2: Number 36.
0: Altered Images, Pinky Blue.
2: Number 35.
0: Gary Staden, Suspicious Minds.
2: Number 34.
0: New Order, Temptation.
2: Number 33.
0: Prelude after the gold rush.
2: Number 32.
0: Tottenham Hotspur FA Cup final squad. Tottenham, Tottenham.
2: Number 31.
0: UB40. Love is all. Love is all right.
2: Number 30.
0: Simple Minds. Promised You a Miracle.
2: Number 29.
0: Diana Ross. Work That Body.
2: Number 28.
0: Toya. Brave New World.
2: Number 27.
0: Echo and the Bunnymen. The Back of Love.
2: Number 26.
0: Rocky Sharp. Shout, shout.
2: Number 25.
0: Japan. Cantonese Boy.
2: Number 24.
0: Kid Creole. I'm a Wonderful Thing, Baby.
2: Number 23.
0: Spandau Ballet. Instinction.
2: Number 22.
0: Susie and the Banshees, Fireworks.
2: Number 21.
0: Fun Boy 3, The Telephone Always Rings.
2: Number 20.
0: Iron Maiden, The Number of the Beast.
2: Number 19.
0: Genesis, 3x3 EP.
2: Number 18.
0: Scotland World Cup squad, We Have a Dream.
2: Number 17.
0: Depeche Mode, The Meaning of Love.
2: Number 16.
0: Joan Jett, I Love Rock and Roll.
2: Number 15.
0: Charlene, I've Never Been to Me.
2: Number 14.
0: Associates, Club Country.
2: Number 13.
0: Hot Chocolate, Girl Crazy.
2: Number 12.
0: Blondie, Island of Lost Souls.
2: Number 11.
0: Patrice Russian, Forget Me Nots.
2: Number 10.
0: Nicole, A Little Piece.
2: Number 9.
0: PhD, I Won't Let You Down.
2: Number 8.
0: Duran Duran, Hungry Like the Wolf.
2: Number 7.
0: Junior, Mama Used to Say.
2: Number 6.
0: Tight Fit, Fantasy Island.
2: Number 5.
0: ABC, The Look of Love.
2: Number 4.
0: Yazoo, Only You.
2: Number 3.
0: Soft Cell, Torch.
2: Number 2.
0: Adam and the Ants, Goody Two Shoes, which means
2: number 1.
0: Goes to Madness. Until next time.

0: That's my orchestra of rubber ducks playing for me whilst I soak in a bubble bath. Yes, I have rubber ducks playing for me. I wish I could tell you that checking your tax and making any claims on the HMRC app felt like this. But I wouldn't go that far. Although, it is easier, and it will make you feel that little bit more on it.
1: For your money and tax, download the HMRC app and be on it today. You're on it.
2: For anyone needing assistance when travelling with TfL, such as people with visual or mobility impairments, our Turn Up and Go service...
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4: The Home Secretary has condemned clashes between protesters and police following 18-year-old Henry Novak's murder. Shabana Mahmood says Henry's family made a powerful call to not let his death be used to create further division or tension. Hundreds gathered outside Southampton Central Police Station, where chairs, cans and flares were thrown at police. Over 80% of people retiring will find themselves at the minimum standard of living. That's what Pension UK are warning. Minimum means you can cover basic needs with some money left over for spending. Zoe Alexander is the spokesperson for Pension UK.
5: We're currently in the middle of a process of talking to the government about where the contributions should rise. That's part of the Pensions Commission report that's underway at the moment. We'd really like to see contributions go up from 8 to 12% and from those contributions to be taken from the first pound of earnings. We think that will have a really significant positive effect on retirement outcomes.
4: The Prime Minister is set to face questions from MPs following the release of thousands of documents relating to Lord Peter Mandelson. The documents revealed private messages between the peer and other senior ministers in which they admitted frustrations with the government. In one of them, Lord Mandelson said Number 10 was bereft and beleaguered. The NHS's focus on digital access is reducing support for frail older people. That's according to the Public Accounts Committee. Sir Geoffrey Clifton Brown, MP, is a chair of the PAC.
6: Our society is ageing. And as we age, unfortunately, we need more medical help. And this is particularly so for the over 65s in relation to this field of frailty, particularly the severely frail. There's 250,000 people that are severely frail. It's a mark of a civilized society, how it treats its elderly people. And we owe it to them to make sure that the system works for them.
4: MPs have also raised concerns that planned cuts to integrated care boards could further weaken preventative care for older people. And Harry Kane's now got his own waxwork figure at Madame Tussauds in London ahead of the World Cup. From Radio News Hub, I'm Frankie Hersine.
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4: A band of rain moving eastwards throughout the day, with showers most frequent and likely across the north, where it will be heavy at times too. A mix of sunshine and showers for the rest, and a high of 18 degrees Celsius.
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0: 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And now, Cork and Laura Legend.
1: Hello, everybody. Thanks for tuning in. I'm so glad you are here. This is the Cork Show. I am the Laura Legend, and I'm here with a guy who's not lazy. We'll just say he's like in energy saving mode. Cork! What's
2: so
1: your
2: now
1: mode
2: it's
1: today?
2: The Laura Legend.
1: Well, I like that.
2: Started out with the Taylor Swift, the Michael Jackson,
1: the Sid the Intern.
2: And now it's the Laura Legend. Because there's only one Laura Legend. There's only one Cork Show, and you're listening to it. Thank you for tuning in. It's going to be a fun show. You know why, Laura?
1: Tell me, please.
2: Do you ever wonder why so many people become famous after they failed?
1: Why?
2: Well, that's because they get back up and they do it again. We have some failure to fame today.
1: Ooh.
2: Famous people who, well, didn't start out so well. Also, a person you should know. Mm. It's a good one. And, we have why. So there used to be a database online. You can't get any more, but there used to be a database online for the U.S. names in the U.S. So every census, somebody would go dive in and get it. But the census has made it to where they will not release personal information until 72 and a half years after that census was done.
1: Oh.
2: So anyway, but this is from that original, because I found it when it was still online. And the whole shtick is why. There's people with some names. You got to wonder why their parents did it.
1: Why?
2: And Cork's people, Cork.
1: Wait, is an actual name why?
2: Oh my gosh, I never checked that. I racked my brain like, what would be the dumbest name a parent could name their kid?
1: Why?
2: Why? I should have thought of that. And then in his own words, Paul McCartney talks about Blackbird and so many other things going on today's show. So stick around. We're going to have some fun. But right now we're starting with, well, since Laura, you and I are all stars, aren't we?
1: Yes.
2: Slash mouth with all stars. That's the Cork Show. Laura Legend, the CORTShow.org will be right back.

drive pickups. They want to be associated with the work ethic. And based on that, I should drive a bread truck. I was with my brother Mike at a plant nursery, and I was like, hey, if I buy a small tree, can I put it in the back of your truck? And he's like, no, you'll get the bed dirty. And I realized something. Everyone I know who owns a pickup truck is not picking anything up. It's like walking around with a big empty suitcase. Are you going on a trip? No, but I'm the type of guy who would. Ram tough.

0: That was our 80s play of the day. Not to say that, you know, we won't play it again, but it was West End Girls by the Pet Shop Boys. I got to look up why they decided. Maybe they're all working in the same pet shop at one time. Mm-hmm. And now it's time for Failure to Fame. Here are some people. Well, they weren't perceived or received very well in the public when they started. In 1954, a young singer was kicked out of the Grand Ole Opry. They told him to stick to his day job of driving trucks.
1: Ooh.
0: He picked himself back up, and he kept trying. His name, Elvis Presley.
1: Hey, we know that name.
0: Yeah, and in 67, a young band leader got booed off stage because the anxious crowd wanted to see the headliners.
1: Oh, that is so rude.
0: The guy that got kicked off stage, Jimi Hendrix, the band they couldn't wait to see, The Monkees.
1: Oh my goodness.
0: And this woman was fired from Dunkin' Donuts for squirting sauce at customers. Her first band, The Breakfast Club, that was the name of her first band, was dropped by the record label. She picked herself off and decided to go solo. I'm not celebrating this. I don't play her, but her name is Madonna. Yeah, it's hard to believe she squirted sauce on people at Dunkin' Donuts.
1: It sounds like it's out of character.
0: And in 1962, an obscure band from England made a demo tape for Decca Records in hopes of being signed. The label's senior A&R person said, "Guitar groups are on their way out," and the band was rejected. This band's name was The Beatles. Poor A&R Records.
1: Yep,
0: good for Apple Music, though. Or Apple Records, not Apple Music. And speaking of the Monkees, who Jimi Hendrix got booed off stage.
1: Wow.
0: Oh, my. If I were at that concert, knowing what I do now, I'd be going, wait, but listen, that's Jimi Hendrix. Here it is now. Day

0: And Laura, you know there's people on this earth.
1: There are?
0: There are. There's what? Many people on this
1: there
0: earth.
1: There is?
0: And so many of them have a story that we don't know. And sometimes you know these people's names, other times you don't. Mm-hmm. In this case, you do know this person, but you don't know her story. Never judge a book by its cover. We'll be right back. A person you should know. She was born in Kosciuszko, Mississippi, to parents who were just 18 and 20 years old. They didn't stay together. She was initially raised on the farm of her grandmother while her mom moved north to find a home and secure some work. Her grandmother helped nurture her love of reading, but she was also an abusive disciplinarian. She said once, quote, "I was beaten for the slightest reason, spilling water, broken glass, the inability to keep quiet and still, the long-term impact of being whooped, then forced to hush and even smile about it, turned me into a world-class people-pleaser for most of my life," unquote. When she was 6 years old, her grandmother became ill, and she was sent to live with her mother in Milwaukee, where she was made to sleep on the porch by the boarding house owner. Her years with her mother also exposed her to even more horrifying trauma. At just 9 years old, she was raped by her 19-year-old cousin. As time went on, a family friend and an uncle would also abuse the vulnerable young girl. Unable to seek help or confide in anyone, she acted out by becoming rebellious, fighting with her mother, staying out all night, and being, quote, wild, as she put it. She described her behavior at the time as promiscuous, not understanding that she could set boundaries over her own body. The young girl also didn't understand the consequences of being sexually active. As a result, at age 14, she became pregnant. Her mother's first reaction was to take her to a girls' detention home. She said, quote, "I remember having a moment thinking, now I am officially a bad girl, and thinking to myself, sitting there waiting to be processed, that I really don't belong here," unquote. As luck would have it, the home didn't have room for her, so her exasperated mother sent her to live with her father instead. She was finally in a stable environment, but her ordeal was far from over. Afraid to reveal her condition to her father, she said, quote, "I hid the pregnancy until my swollen ankles and belly gave me away," unquote. The same day she told her dad the truth, she went into labor. The baby boy died within a week, never having left the hospital or having been held by his mother. Her father, a former military member, knew that his daughter now had more options than she would have had if she had been a teen mom. She said, quote, "When that child died, my father said to me, this is your second chance. This is your opportunity to seize this moment and make something of yourself. And I took that chance and understood for myself that now I know better, so I can do better. And the rest is history." Many years later, during a one-woman show in Australia, Oprah Gail Winfrey not only found the courage to talk about her son she lost, but also to reveal a very personal detail. "I had a little boy named Kanan, and I named him Kanan because Kanan means new life, new life." Oprah Winfrey, a person you should know.

0: There are, in the United States, 77 people with the name Charles Manson.
1: Ooh.
0: If you are the Manson family, you know, Robert, anything but Charles. There are less than one person, so nobody has really named their kid, well, they have, but Santa Claus. But there are 10,500 people with the first name Santa. Yeah, there are 35 people in the U.S. named Johnny Cash.
1: Wow.
0: I'd go with that one if my name were Johnny Cash.
1: Sure.
0: It's got to be easier.
1: Better than court.
0: And to try to spell that every time with my last name. There is one person in the United States named Peter Rabbit.
1: Oh, my goodness.
0: There are fewer than 124 people in the U.S., with the name of Skywalker, only one who had the guts to name their kid Luke.
1: Oh, legendary.
2: Luke, until we meet again, may the Force be with you.
0: There are 1,076 James Kirks in the United States. This is all U.S. There are 25 people in the U.S. named Donald Duck. Mr. and Mrs. Duck.
1: Wow.
0: Yeah, I can't tell you why.
1: Huh.
0: Duck might be a name from another country. That's all I'm saying. A last name, a surname. 125 people in the U.S. have the last name of idiot.
1: Oh, ouch.
0: Oh. I would change it.
1: I would too.
0: But you know, it's a family name. If you're an idiot, you're always an idiot.
1: Oh, geez. You're getting fan mail now, Court.
0: I know. 19 people are named Peter Pan. And 795 are named Ron McDonald.
1: Oh, my. I feel like I should apologize to Court and the Barnes' mom. Sorry, Court's a great name. I was just making a joke.
0: Difficult. Yeah, it's been difficult my whole life.
1: Oh, no, it's unique. She was given to you out of love, I can guarantee.
0: Yeah, it was.
3: 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I'm actually a deep-voiced woman. Now, back to our show.

0: And there's some Boston and, yeah, here's an acoustic version we have for you all today. It's the acoustic play of the day. And it's, it's Plush from Stone Temple Pilots.
1: STP, baby.
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0: It's the Court Show with Laura Legend, the CORTshow.org. And, well, now it's time for Court. People's Court. So here are a couple of real court sagas. The Real Housewives contracts challenged. Okay, so you know that reality show, The Real Housewives of wherever. Mm-hmm. Following momentum of the 2023 Hollywood strikes, former reality TV stars began challenging their contracts. Okay, they're reality TV stars.
1: Yes.
0: Their suits accused production company of exploiting talent. Let's say talent is used very loosely in that case, including all allegedly plying cast members with alcohol to encourage destructive behavior for ratings. Hmm. Where's the talent in that? Yeah. Wait, they were making me get drunk, so they were using my talents under the influence. I don't think so.
1: That's not classy on either end.
0: And a monkey versus a photographer, PETA, you know, the People for Ethical Treatment of Animals, an organization well known for rational responses. I got nothing against PETA, but they do sometimes want to get their point across, mm-hmm. So they do what they need to do. They sued a photographer on behalf of a macaw monkey. The monkey had taken a selfie using the photographer's camera, for which PETA believed it should enjoy copyright protections.
1: Oh, my.
0: Yeah.
1: I'm all for animal rights, but
0: we're sure it would be intellectually fun to argue whether a monkey can possibly enjoy copyright protection. However, the internet is already full of selfies that of actual people that don't get money for their pictures.
1: True story.
0: Yeah. And you know, Laura, there was a day when I used to work for this radio station. Well, the first one, the owner hated this next song. And me and the co-host Dick Donovan, who was with the show for many years, we played this as often as we could just to tick him off. And here it is. Hot Rod Lincoln by Commander Cody. Be right back.
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pace. That story is true, I'm here to say I was driving that Model A. It's got a Lincoln motor and it's really souped up. That Model A body makes it look like a pup. It's got 8 cylinders and uses

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We was driving up Grapevine Hill, passing cars like they was standing still. All of a sudden, in a wink of an eye, a Cadillac sedan passed us by. 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By then, the taillight was all you could see. 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Wound it up to 110, my speedometer said that I hit top end. My foot was glued like lead to the floor. That's all there is, and there ain't no more. Now the boys all thought

0: was after my hot rod Lincoln. They arrested me and they put me in jail and they called my pappy to throw my bail. And he said, son, you're gonna drive me to drinking if you don't stop driving that hot rod Lincoln.
1: Is my hot rod Lincoln, the court show with Laura Legend. It's the court show, the CORTshow.org. If you want to check out our website or listen to one of our last four shows.
2: Yeah. We'd love to get you into our private podcast.
1: And we're moving forward. And here's some Paul McCartney. You ever hear of Paul McCartney, Laura?
2: I have heard of Paul McCartney.
1: Yeah, Paul McCartney talks a little bit about the song Blackbird and, you know, how he came up with it, how he and John came up with the song, and here he is, in his own words, Paul McCartney.
3: It's kind of, it's like a finger-picking style that I'm not actually very good at, but it's a... So it's got this little sort of, it's got a melody going on the top and a bass line going at the same time. And I was explaining to the American audiences what, how that sort of started. It was because me and George used to sit around learning all the old, the basic rock and roll chords. But there was one little thing we used to do, which was a sort of semi-classical thing. It was a little show-off piece we had. Well, it was actually classical, but we made it semi. We didn't quite know it, you know, but it was a thing by Bach, and it went like this. And so it actually goes da-da-da-da-da-da-da-da-da-da-da-da-da-da-da-da-da-da-da-da-da-da-da-da-da-da-da-da-da-da-da-da-da-da-da-da-da-da-da-da-da-da-da-da-da-da-da-da-da-da-da-da-da-da-da-da-da-da-da-da-da-da-da-da-da-da-da-da-da-da-da-da-da-da-da-da-da-da-da-da-da-da-da-da-da-da-da-da-da-da-da-da-da-da-da-da-da-da-da-da-da-da-da-da-da-da-da-da-da-da-da-da-da-da-da-da-da-da-da-da-da-da-da-da-da-da-da-da-da-da-da-da-da-d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And that was a bit we went wrong. But I always liked this little... So years later, I then adapted it into the song Blackbird. Taking that sort of thing, you know.

0: waiting for this moment to arise. You were only waiting for this moment to arise. You were only waiting for this moment to arise.
1: It's the Court Show with Laura Legend, and it's time for Random Facts. Now, Laura, here's some interesting random facts I'm sure you will go home to tell your kids today at dinner. Do you know if you wear high heels, it exerts more force per square inch than a skyscraper, the tallest building in the world in, where is that? It's in Dubai. At 500,000 tons, that's 1 billion pounds. Its footprint base is about 335,000 square feet. The building exerts only 196 pounds per square inch. But a high heel, Laura, exerts 160 pounds per quarter inch, which turns out to be whatever, 500 per around per square inch. So there it is.
2: Interesting facts.
1: Yes.
2: Sure.
1: Finally got that one out. The price of the world's most expensive shoes, speaking of shoes, it's made of gold, diamonds, and meteorite.
2: Whoa.
1: If you can't get rare enough.
2: Whoa.
1: It's $19 million. There's an island. There's an island that switches nationalities every 6 months. It's called Pheasant Island. It's on the Bidoja River, and it's between France and Spain. And they decided a billion years ago.
2: Fun facts with Court.
1: It's according to Court. It's only 1.69 acres. The stewardship switches back every 6 months. The Spanish didn't really want it, and neither did the French.
2: Oh, geez.
1: So they agreed, because you can't live on it. You can't. They agreed that, well, July 31st of every year, it'll switch back and forth.
2: Huh.
1: So it's an island that has two nationalities. And last but not least.
2: Two nationalities better than none? Like, why not just let it be an island?
1: I guess, so but if you want to attack a country, you can nail two at once with just 1 acre.
2: Sort of. Like, just leave it alone then, guys.
1: I know. Can it just be in the middle
2: can
1: of a river?
2: Can it just be an island?
1: Yeah, I know. No one knows what the seven means in 7-Up.
2: Really?
1: Yeah.
2: Not like seven ingredients.
1: No, there's not. There's only like three or four. 7-Up has seven letters. That's one thought.
2: Mm-hmm.
1: As no official...
2: Seven has seven letters. 7-Up has...
1: S-E-V-E-N.
2: Oh, wait, I can't count. Dang it.
1: Up, U-P.
2: I'm there now. I'm there now. I wasn't using my fingers, guys.
1: And no official explanation has ever been given. 7-Up, nobody knows why. Next time you have a 7-Up.
2: Heads up, 7-Up.
1: Yeah, here's some Back in the Chain Gang. 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

0: show with Laura Legend. It's been a fun day today. We've done a lot.
1: Yes.
0: Accomplished a lot. And here's a song I haven't heard in a while, and I think it's a great motivational song for those of you who, well, if you're a churchgoer, this is it. This is the devil getting beat.

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He was looking for a soul to steal. He was in a bind because he was way behind and he was willing to make a deal. When he came across this young man sawing on a fiddle and playing it hot, and the devil jumped up on a hickory stump and said, "Boy, let me tell you what. I guess you didn't know it, but I'm a fiddle player too. And if you'd care to take a dare, I'll make a bet with you. Now, you played pretty good fiddle, boy, but give the devil his due. I bet a fiddle of gold against your soul, because I think I'm better."

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Johnny said, "Devil, just come on back if you ever want to try again. I done told you once, I'm the

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1: There you go.
2: Yeah.
1: We hope you all have the best rest of your day.
2: It's The Court Show, always something different in radio the way it should be. 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
1: The Home Secretary has condemned clashes between protesters and police following 18-year-old Henry Novak's murder. Shabana Mahmood says Henry's family made a powerful call to not let his death be used to create further division or tension. Hundreds gathered outside Southampton Central Police Station, where chairs, cans and flares were thrown at police. Over 80% of people retiring will find themselves at the minimum standard of living. That's what Pension UK are warning. Minimum means you can cover basic needs with some money left over for spending. Zoe Alexander is the spokesperson for Pension UK.
2: We're currently in the middle of a process of talking to the government about where the contributions should rise. That's part of the Pensions Commission report that's underway at the moment. We'd really like to see contributions go up from 8 to 12% and from those contributions to be taken from the first pound of earnings. We think that will have a really significant positive effect on retirement outcomes.
1: The Prime Minister is set to face questions from MPs following the release of thousands of documents relating to Lord Peter Mandelson. The documents revealed private messages between the peer and other senior ministers in which they admitted frustrations with the government. In one of them, Lord Mandelson said Number 10 was bereft and beleaguered. The NHS's focus on digital access is reducing support for frail older people. That's according to the Public Accounts Committee. Sir Geoffrey Clifton Brown MP is the chair of the PAC.
3: Our society is ageing. And as we age, unfortunately, we need more medical help. And this is particularly so for the over 65s in relation to this field of frailty, particularly the severely frail, those 250,000 people that are severely frail. It's a mark of a civilized society, how it treats its elderly people. And we owe it to them to make sure that the system works for them.
1: MPs have also raised concerns that planned cuts to integrated care boards could further weaken preventative care for older people. And Harry Kane's now got his own waxwork figure at Madame Tussauds in London ahead of the World Cup. From Radio News Hub, I'm Frankie Hersine.
0: This is your weather update.
1: A band of rain moving eastwards throughout the day with showers most frequent and likely across the north, where it will be heavy at times too. A mix of sunshine and showers for the rest and a high of 18 degrees Celsius.

0: Hey, thanks for joining me, you guys.
1: Yeah, here we are. I appreciate
0: you being here with me. I love you so much. Let's do this show we call Fun with Am and Dave-O and Aaron. And let's start by, you know, thanking everybody who tuned in to listen to the only radio crew that realized times had changed when the seniors home that we have close to here locally had a waiting list for a podcast studio time.
1: Yeah, they're pretty good, actually.
0: Oh, I really wonder what it's going to look like in a few years. I know I'm going to be rocking out, you know, probably to Metallica.
2: Yeah, I'll probably absolutely,
0: be listening to,
2: right?
0: Like, NWA in there. like things are going to change
1: for the better. Yeah, it's
0: going to
1: be different.
0: Yeah. Let's get, you know, stop the yap crassinating here. Let's see what we're going to be talking about on the show today. I've got, of course, hot off the top news. I've got some trivia reveal. You guys can play along with us.
1: Excellent.
0: I want to talk about rejected song sequels.
2: Ooh, we like that.
0: Not movie sequels, but song sequels. This is an interesting one. Okay.
1: And I've got some updates on Olivia Rodrigo's new album, The Who, and
2: Jelly. And I got a rich guy in a stretch limousine.
1: You do?
2: Joke of the day.
0: Sounds like a joke. How about this one? Signs you're just not ready for summer.
1: I'm ready for it.
0: Okay, and what else do we have?
1: I've got some stuff I just want to talk about because it's a Wednesday, so it's
0: Wednesday
1: not a big
0: show.
1: Deal.
0: Okay.
1: It's just stuff I'm going to talk about.
0: Yeah,
2: and then I got Katrina's running in a doctor's office.
0: Ooh,
1: really?
0: That sounds like it could be quite embarrassing, actually.
2: It really was.
1: Okay. Oh, and then I've got some yes or BS questions for us.
0: Okay. Let's end her off with a good news segment coming up. We got three stories from around the world and the trivia preview, but right now we're going to do it. It's time for Hot Off the Top News.
3: It's weird. The weird and wacky news.
0: Headlines.
2: What do you got?
0: I'm disappointed in Italy and pretty much most of Europe right now.
1: Uh-oh.
0: Because apparently they do not have to give you water for free anymore.
1: Really?
0: So, no.
1: Wow.
0: So how about this one here? A truck full of, Kit Kat bars.
1: Yeah.
0: Overturns. Where is it? I want to go there. That's what we got coming up. So a lot more fun and a lot more craziness on the show today. Make sure you stick around for Fun with Am and Dave-O and Aaron coming up after this.

0: As I mentioned, it's time for Hot Off the Top News.
1: Oh, let's get it going.
0: This is Fun with Am and Davo and Aaron. I've got stories coming out my... Oh, let's not go there. Okay, we got this one here. We're just not able to get the water for free anymore. Italy and most of Europe, the high court there, in fact, it was the highest court, has ruled that restaurants and hotels are not required to provide free tap water to customers.
1: What a ripoff.
0: Yeah, this decision stems from a lawsuit filed by a tourist whose request, well, she requested some tap water.
2: Okay.
0: And it was denied.
2: Really?
0: Yeah,
2: this is
0: during a stay at a luxury hotel as well. She argued that access to tap water should be considered a basic right and sought compensation after being forced to buy bottled water with meals. The court ruled that under Italian law, serving tap water remains the choice of individual businesses.
2: Oh, really?
1: What's Italian for bore? They sure do nickel and dime.
2: I don't know.
0: I don't know if there's a
2: translation.
0: You know, I think it's funny that people have actually fell for the whole, you know, go pay for water now. Water.
2: Really?
0: Yeah.
2: Next will be air.
0: Exactly. Yeah. Pay for air.
1: You can already buy it in a bottle.
2: Yeah.
0: Air?
2: Yeah.
0: Better be good quality. How about this one? Truck full of Kit Kat bars overturns. A semi-trailer hauling Kit Kat bars overturned on Interstate 20 in Brandon, Mississippi on Monday. Oh, they probably cleaned it up already. The crash occurred in the afternoon near the entrance ramp of Highway 80. The semi was traveling east when the trailer carrying the candy bars disconnected from the cab and rolled onto the ramp.
2: Golly.
0: Crews at the scene said the truck was carrying about 11,000 pounds of Kit Kat bars. I'd be willing to become 11,000 pounds. I'm okay with that.
1: Right? If you buy a Kit Kat and it crumbles, you'll know why.
2: Yeah, if it's all just broken up.
0: Those are some crazy stories on the show today. Well, thank you for joining us. We're going to be back in a little bit because we've got the trivia reveal coming up next right here on Fun with Em and Davo and Aaron. Don't go anywhere.

0: 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This is Whaley Radio Gold.
1: And guess what? It's now time for everybody's favorite game show. It's time for the Trivia Reveal. But first, here's a word from our sponsor.
2: Feel the pulse.
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1: Okay, let's get on with the questions here.
2: Here we go.
1: Three questions. You get to play along with us. We're going to start with this one here. This popular contemporary term was actually coined back in 1994. Ooh. What is that term?
2: Mm. How about Cash Me Outside?
3: I think you're like 20 years too late for that.
2: Yeah, might be off.
1: I don't think so. But I will cash you outside. I'm okay with that. How about you, Amanda? What do you got?
3: Did I do that? Urkel. Yeah. I also might be a little out of date range there, but.
1: That's a good one. I like that one. Well, I got a special one for you. It's never been done this way before, where we have our answers on Trivia Reveal here, but I've got a special way to do it. Take a listen to this. This is my answer.
4: Swing.
5: Swing.
4: She's a babe.
5: She's magically babelicious.
1: Yeah.
2: That's a full-on cheat.
1: I decided to answer it that way. So,
3: are you close? Is that the answer?
1: Yeah, no, I don't think I am. No, the actual answer is social media.
3: Oh, really?
1: That was the popular contemporary term. So, how about this one? Number two, if you were born after 1980, chances are you do this with your cell phone. What is it?
2: Mm. How about hold it all the time?
3: Okay.
1: Yeah, hold it all the time. Yeah, that sounds right. And then how about this next one here, Amanda? What's your answer?
3: Voice command.
1: Voice command.
3: Yeah.
1: Okay. Yeah. Mine's not quite as exciting. I just said they all lose it. That's it. That's what they do.
2: Very good answer. Yeah.
1: And the actual answer is carry your cell phone in your hand throughout the entire day. Hold on. Okay, and then number three, women are twice as likely as men to do this on Facebook. What is it, Aaron?
2: How about correct my grammar?
1: Correct your grammar. Yeah. Yeah, okay, that's right.
2: None of your business. Yeah. I can't spell. Yeah.
1: And then, Amanda, you've got one?
3: An explain-a-brag.
1: What is
3: like
1: that?
3: Like, they want to brag about something, but they have to, like, explain what it is because they think people are stupid.
2: Oh, gotcha. Did you just make that word up?
3: No, it's a real thing.
2: It really is.
1: That's not going to be next week's weekly wacky word.
3: Maybe. Okay. We have to edumacate people.
1: Okay, well, I've got this one. This is my answer. I'm going to get it right. Mirror picture on a night out.
3: Oh, totally. Yeah.
1: So they take a picture of themselves
3: in
1: the mirror.
2: Look at me.
1: Show everybody. Yeah, that's what it is. Here we go. Post a picture of themselves smiling.
3: Ding, ding, ding. That's two right answers today.
1: I told you I'd get it right. Okay, there you go. There,

0: I hope you guys have been listening to all the segments up to this point, because there is going to be a quiz at the end of the show.
1: There is?
0: Like, what segment are we doing next? We just told you in the last segment we're doing. So I'm going to give you the hint, give you the answer, and then you'll know for the quiz at the end of the show.
1: Okay.
0: It's random funny things on Fun with Am and Dave and Aaron. It's rejected song sequels. That's what we're doing right now.
1: We like that.
0: Now, the other thing we're doing, though, is we've been talking about, and I just think it's the strangest thing to think about when we get old, like our generation, what kind of things we're going to be introducing into the culture of senior citizens' homes.
1: Oh, yeah.
0: Right? So I was saying I'll be rocking out to Metallica. What other things can you think of that would be really weird to see in a senior citizen's home in like 30 years or something that, right? Like, I'm thinking they're playing Grand Theft Auto.
2: So much fun.
1: Yeah,
0: something like that.
1: So.
0: Amanda, can you think of something?
1: I'm going to say like bingo prizes would be like cryptocurrency, or you're going to Venmo them the prize. Right?
0: The only thing I disagree about that is that it's not going to be bingo anymore. I think, bingo's still pretty popular.
1: Bingo is popular.
2: It's going to be strip poker.
0: Probably. Yeah. Probably strip poker. Yeah,
1: right.
0: Take it all.
1: Emily.
0: That's a good one.
1: Oh, goodness.
0: Okay, let's get to our random funny things that we like to talk about, as if that wasn't random enough. Let's do some rejected song sequels, like Sweet Teenager O' Mine.
1: Oh, like Sweet Child O' Mine.
0: Okay, next one, Amanda.
1: I like this one. Baby Got Back Problems.
0: Baby Got Back Problems, that's right. Aaron, what have you got?
2: School's out for COVID.
0: School's out for COVID. Yeah, and then we got, how about Jesse's Wife?
1: Ooh, yeah.
0: That's too good. Amanda, what do you got?
1: How about My Wife Helped Me Find What I Was Looking For? Because I still can't find what I was looking for. Is that what it is? In the pantry.
0: It was in the pantry. Yeah. Okay.
1: That's a long song.
0: It's a long song. Okay, Aaron, you've got one.
2: Yeah, Blue Suede Crocs, eh?
0: Okay. I think those would be pretty sexy, actually.
1: I might have some of those. Okay. Yeah.
0: How about this one? Here, you guys. The Devil Begged for a Recount in Georgia. These were getting controversial here on the show. How about this next one, Amanda?
1: How about 60 candles?
0: Getting
2: up there.
0: Okay, Aaron, you've got another rejected song sequel. What is it?
2: 9 to 5, but online and available 24/7 if anything comes up.
0: How do you fit that into the song? But online and available 24/7 if anything comes up. Okay, how about this one here?
1: I think Dolly would still sing it.
2: Yeah.
0: She would make it sound really good.
1: Yeah.
0: Okay, here, let's finish her up with this one. Childbirth by the Dashboard Light. There you go. Rejected song sequels right here on Fun with Em and Dave and Aaron. We're going to be back in a second. Amanda's taking over because she wants to talk about Jelly Roll. Coming up next on Fun with Em and Dave and Aaron.

0: We're back, everybody.
1: Yeah, we're just getting started.
0: Okay. How about we talk just for a second on Fun with Em and Dave and Aaron, the theme again. Now, I know, Aaron, you had mentioned something off air. I thought that was pretty funny.
1: Yeah.
0: About, you know, old folks' homes and what, you know, how the culture is going to change as our generation starts to fill them up, right?
1: Absolutely. I'll probably be shotgunning milk before my diapers are changed.
2: Oh, my God.
0: Shotgunning.
2: That feels like a full circle kind
1: it really
2: of thing.
1: Is.
0: Shotgunning milk. Yeah, just to be clear, that's with like the funnel and the
1: thing. Sure, you do like beer when you're like 20.
0: Yeah. And now you're doing milk when you're like 80.
2: Oh, my goodness, you guys.
0: Oh, that's too good. Okay. Well, let's hand it over here because Amanda, you like to fill us in on all the things that are happening in the music industry with music news. So, what's going on? And I'll sing to it.
2: Oh, great. Olivia Rodrigo to celebrate this Friday's release of her new album.
0: Mm-hmm.
2: You seem pretty sad for a girl so in love.
0: Mm-hmm.
2: The Rock and Roll Hall of Fame is hosting Olivia Rodrigo Fan Day. Clothing from her 2023 SNL appearance will be on display.
0: Band-Aid?
2: The new album will be played throughout the museum.
0: Oh.
2: And fans can create an Olivia playlist keychain and share their favorite lyric on the fan wall.
0: We
2: were at the Rock and Roll Hall of Fame in Cleveland, and it was pretty cool.
0: Yeah.
2: The Who, Roger Daltrey, told Rolling Stone that the group has definitely not retired, despite last year's farewell tour of the U.S.
0: This is sounding like Motley Crue to me.
2: Yeah, he said the Who still have to do farewell tours of England, Australia, and the rest of the world, but it won't be until 2027 due to Pete Townshend's upcoming knee operation.
0: Oh, okay.
2: In addition, Daltrey said the Who might perform if they get invited to do a charity gig or something.
0: Oh,
2: so
0: charity gig.
2: Give them a call.
0: Come
2: out and do it.
0: I'm a charity case.
2: Yeah, come to our backyard.
0: Okay.
2: And finally, Jelly Roll. Now that he's fresh off the big ass stadium tour part two, he's booked a new set of tour dates with an equally great name.
0: Oh.
2: The Little Ass Shit Tour. To mark the occasion, he changed a country singer's life. A video on social media shows Jelly talking to Sonny Black after he filled in the opening night of the Shed Tour.
0: He's seen
2: saying, listen, man, I know you. We asked you to come out here and fill in, but why don't you just do this whole tour with us?
1: What a life-changing.
0: Sorry, I got to disagree with that quote there. I kind of think that they probably, because they're musicians, they probably sang that. Listen, man, I know we asked you to come out here and fill in, but why don't you do the whole tour with us?
2: Well, there is a video on social media, so I'll see if that's true or not, but thanks for... participating.
1: I don't think that was the case.
0: Yeah. I'm a liar.
2: Okay.
0: I'm a liar.
2: Are you just procrastinating right now?
0: Love the Yapcrastinate.
2: I am going to put it in everything.
0: Okay, well, let's now take a little bit of a little time to settle down here and get Aaron all ready to go. He's got to get into his makeup chair
1: because he's
0: got apparently, what's going on with this joke you got coming up next?
1: A rich guy in a stretch limousine in my joke of the day today.
2: Cool.
0: That's coming up next on Fun with Em and Devo and Aaron. So, come back, his friends.

0: I've finally quit.
1: It's an amazing feeling when you stop smoking, and our range of free support can help you quit for good. 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
2: As a parent, you want to protect your kids. 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
8: The Home Secretary has condemned clashes between protesters and police following 18-year-old Henry Novak's murder. Hundreds gathered outside Southampton Central Police Station where chairs, cans and flares were thrown at police. Shabana Mahmood says Henry's family made a powerful call to not let his death be used to create division or tension. Lots of people are at risk of a sharp drop in income when they stop work. Pensions UK made the warning as it published updated retirement living standards. Zoe Alexander is the industry body spokesperson.
9: The state pension on its own, if you're living with someone else, will get you to the minimum living standard. So, you know, you will have some income to fall back on. But obviously, the more that you can set aside, even if you're well into your 40s, well into your 50s, the better, and you will have a better outcome than at retirement.
8: The report says only 9% of people will enjoy a comfortable lifestyle in retirement. MPs are warning the government to steer clear of banning young people from watching educational content on YouTube and TikTok. The all-party parliamentary group say these videos provide a unique space in lowering barriers for learning online, says the government considers an outright ban on social media for under-16s, a move backed by Sadiq Khan and other senior Labour figures. NHS care is a postcode lottery for older, frail patients. That's the warning from the Public Accounts Committee in its most recent report.
10: There is a digital divide here, for sure. I mean, I represent a constituency that got quite a lot of elderly people, and I know that quite a percentage of my elderly people do not use the internet. And I think, again, GP practices need to take that into account.
8: That's Sir Geoffrey Clifton Brown, MP, chair of the PAC. His comments come as only 17% of patients aged 65 and over were assessed for frailty in 2024 and 2025. And Harry Kane's now got his own waxwork figure at Madame Tussauds in London ahead of the World Cup. The England captain says seeing all the details is a strange feeling, but added it's a real honour. From Radio News Hub, I'm Frankie Hersine.
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8: A band of rain moving eastwards throughout the day with showers most frequent and likely across the north where it will be heavy at times too. A mix of sunshine and showers for the rest and a high of 18 degrees Celsius.
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0: Ladies and gentlemen, it's hump day today.
1: Oh yeah.
0: This is fun with Evan, Dave, and Aaron. Having too much fun here, but not enough. We actually need a joke in the middle of the show.
2: Mm-hmm.
0: And that's what Aaron's going to do for us. He's doing his
2: joke of the day.
0: Okay, so Aaron, why don't you take it away and tell us all about this, limousine situation with this rich guy. What's going on with that?
2: A wealthy lawyer was riding his stretch limousine when he saw two women alongside the road eating grass. Disturbed, he ordered his driver to stop and go and investigate. He asked one woman, "Why are you eating grass?" She says, "We don't have any money for food." The poor woman replies, "We have to eat grass."
1: Okay.
2: "Well, then you all can come over with me to my house and I'll feed you."
1: Nice.
0: Oh, that's nice.
2: The lawyer says,
0: "Okay.
2: But sir, I have my husband and two children with me."
1: Yeah.
2: "They're over there under the tree."
0: Yeah. Who else?
2: "Bring them along," the lawyer replies.
1: Amazing.
2: Turning to the other poor woman, he stated, "You come with us also." The second woman, in a pitiful voice, said, "But sir, I also have a husband and six children with me." "Bring them all as well," the lawyer responds. They all entered the car, which is no easy task.
1: But it's a stretch
2: limo.
1: Even
2: for a car as large as a stretch limousine.
1: Okay.
2: Once underway, one of the poor fellows turned to the lawyer and said, "Sir, you are too kind. Thank you for taking us all with you."
0: Mm-hmm.
2: The lawyer replies, "Glad to do it. You'll really love my place. The grass is almost a foot high."
1: Oh, because they were eating the grass.
2: Okay, I get it. Goats. There's the goats.
0: There's better grass than it is on his property.
1: I guess the more the merrier right? Yeah.
0: He's already picked up a whole neighborhood and brought them over to his house. So.
2: That lawn will be done in no time.
0: That's too good. Oh, Aaron.
1: You really got him, Aaron.
0: This should have been a Friday joke for me.
2: It should have been a Friday joke.
0: Oh, geez, that was pretty good. I like that. Okay, well, let's take a little break here because I need time to breathe.
1: I guess so.
0: And we'll be back shortly here because we got another random funny things to talk about. Signs you're just not ready for summer. Who's not ready for summer?
1: I'm ready.
2: Bring it.
0: Let's find out what those are all about next on the show. This is Fun with Em and Dave O and Aaron.

0: Hey, this is Fun with Adam and Devo and Aaron. We're back, and I'm still not over that joke.
1: Oh, the fun continues.
0: Oh, my goodness. That joke is still cracking me up.
1: Isn't it great?
0: You know what? That joke and this segment both deserve a sponsor, so let's give them this one.
2: This program is made possible in part by a grant from Lean Cuisine Diet Meals. Now introducing Fatten Up Jumbo Dinners for recovering anorexics.
0: Ooh, geez.
1: Oh, that's
0: you know, you think the grass will help them out, maybe? Okay, well, let's move on to first of our theme. So you guys have any more ideas here of what would be really strange to see in a old folks home?
1: Let's hear some of your ideas.
0: My ideas?
1: Yeah.
0: Well, I already gave you my ideas. I think like a VR machine, or how about like a golf simulator or something there. That might be in there.
3: I think there might be like a rap battle. Like
0: a
3: instead
0: rap
3: of,
0: battle.
3: You know, maybe karaoke something, like they'll be rapping.
1: Wiggity whack.
0: Yeah. With big chains and bandanas around their heads.
1: Their dentures will fall out.
3: Maybe.
0: In the future, they might not have dentures, right?
1: Oh, that's true.
0: So just, you know what?
3: What?
0: Instead of dentures, what is it? 3D printing your teeth.
3: Yes. That might be a great idea.
0: Can we do that? Probably. Oh, my goodness. Okay, I'm going to get out and 3D print some teeth right now.
1: I think that might be a great idea.
0: Oh, this is too good. Okay, we'll talk more about that in a little bit. We've got to get to the next thing. This is more random funny things that we like to talk about on the show. And this one is signs you're not ready for summer. That is just not true. But let's find out what the signs could be. I'll start with this one. Putting on last year's swimsuit requires Vaseline and a shoehorn.
3: I'm not ready for that.
0: Yeah, okay. That I understand where this is going now. Uh-huh. Okay, and then Amanda, you've got one.
3: You're still trying to untangle the Christmas lights from the weed whacker in the shed.
0: That's right.
3: Dang it.
0: Exactly. Okay, and then Aaron, what's another sign you're just not ready for summer?
1: Yeah, you used all your bikini wax to polish your skis during the winter.
0: Oh, gotcha.
3: That's a good idea, maybe.
0: Yeah, get some more. Okay, and then how about your belly has more rolls than Sara Lee?
1: Happening.
0: Oh, yeah. Amanda, you got another one. What is it?
3: The last thing you ran was a bath.
0: Oh, yeah, true. Okay, then Aaron, another sign you're just not ready for summer.
1: Still hungover from spring break.
3: Okay.
0: You doing those shotgunning things?
1: Yeah.
0: How about this one? Let's finish her up, wrap it up with your nickname down at the fitness club, Chicken Legs.
3: It's better than tree strump.
0: Okay, guys, we're going to take a break. Amanda's coming up next. She's got, just stuff that Amanda wants to talk about.
3: Stuff I want to talk about.
1: Oh, it's like that. One of those episodes.
0: We're going to do that next on Fun with Am and Dave and Aaron.

0: greatest hits of all time.
1: Gold. Welcome back to Fun with Am and Dave.
2: Here we are.
1: Aaron,
2: let's make some noise.
1: It's now time to make a lot of noise for this wonderful person who's going to take care of the next segment. And it's a segment that we like to call
2: Mandatainment.
1: There, we made a bunch of noise. Okay, take it over there, Amanda.
2: That's a big surprise. Okay, so this is DIY self-care when you're tired of self-care.
1: Yeah, that's right.
2: Self-care doesn't need to be elaborate. Mm-hmm. In fact, the best DIY self-care is doing the bare minimum and calling it recovery.
1: Oh.
2: Start by just canceling plans. You don't need a reason. Simply deciding you don't want to talk to anyone is enough. This is not antisocial. It's maintenance.
1: Uh-huh.
2: Next, lie down somewhere unexpected, like
1: okay.
2: the floor.
1: Okay.
2: The floor is grounding, cool, uh-huh. and immediately signal to everyone around you that something has changed.
1: Okay.
2: Stay there for a few minutes. No phone, just floor. This will reset your nervous system in a way that science has not yet explained to us.
1: Mm-hmm.
2: And if you feel guilty for resting, remind yourself that you were busy mentally today.
1: That's right.
2: Thinking counts. Overthinking counts double. And for nourishment, eat whatever requires the least amount of preparation. That's why I love cereal. Standing at the fridge counts as cooking if you're emotionally invested in what you're going to have.
1: Okay.
2: Hydration can be achieved by drinking half a glass of water and forgetting the rest.
1: Okay, nice.
2: I do that too.
1: Nice.
2: End your self-care routine by going back to bed early and then lying awake, replaying conversations from 2009. This part is unavoidable. Congratulations, you didn't fix your life, but you survived one day, and that's advanced DIY.
1: Nice. Wow. Okay.
3: Yeah. Nice.
1: I'm gonna maybe re-listen to this. We archive these all the time, so I want
2: to. Did you tune it out?
1: I want to re-listen to it just to make sure I do
2: self-care.
1: I just want to do it properly.
2: Just
1: that's all.
2: Tune out the people around you.
3: Does that come in a cream, Amanda?
1: Okay, that's awesome. Thank you very much, you guys. We appreciate you joining us for the show. This is Fun with Em and Dave and Aaron. We're going to be right back. We've got, guess what? Oh, the embarrassing moment.
3: Oh, yeah. So embarrassed.
1: So let's find out what's going on. You said somebody about their night out, an embarrassing night out or something like that.
2: Sure.
1: So I guess that's what Aaron's going to talk about
3: Kevin's
1: coming up next.
3: Embarrassing night out.

0: It's Fun with Am and Dave-O and Aaron.
1: Oh,
0: and
1: it's Aaron's. A bunch of supervised adults.
2: Yeah. That's true.
1: And that's a gong show.
0: It is true. So, right? And we're going to let you loose now.
1: Okay,
0: so,
1: let's do it.
0: Let's let you have all the rain that you want here, okay, of the leash. And you can tell us what's happening.
1: Dave.
0: Whose embarrassing moment is it today on the show on Fun with Am and Dave-O and Aaron?
1: Katrina had an incident.
0: Let's find out what Katrina's incident was on People's Most Embarrassing Moments. Aaron, take it away.
1: So Katrina gets a sore throat and decides today she's going to be responsible and go to the doctor.
0: Good idea.
1: The doctor says, we can give you a penicillin shot.
2: Mm-hmm.
1: Now, if you've never had one of those, let's just say it's not exactly administered with a spoon.
2: Okay.
1: Katrina bravely agrees. Okay. She's lying there thinking, I'm an adult. I can handle this. No problem.
0: Yeah, yeah.
1: The doctor gives her a countdown. 3, 2, 1.
2: Ooh.
1: The second the needle touched her backside, her stomach decided that was the time it was going to disagree.
2: Okay.
1: Katrina suddenly yells, stop!
0: Oh.
1: She launched herself from the table and makes a mad dash for the sink. One problem. She doesn't make it.
0: Okay.
1: Halfway there, she trips, falls dramatically to the floor, and ends up sprawled out on the floor like a crime scene chalk outline.
2: She
1: is, lying on her side, getting sick all over the floor while the doctor is standing there wondering if he should finish the shot or call the Olympics because apparently he just witnessed the world's first synchronized vomiting and gymnastics routine.
0: Okay.
1: The nurse is frozen. The doctor is frozen. Katrina is frozen.
0: Yep.
1: And somewhere in the background, a janitor is suddenly thinking, this day is about to get a lot
2: his
1: worse.
2: His spidey sense tingling.
1: Embarrassing.
2: Yeah.
1: Sorry, Katrina.
0: Really good, actually.
2: That made me feel a little sick.
0: That's
1: really good. Oh, could you imagine the embarrassment that moment would bring?
2: Absolutely.
0: Aaron, you're kind of on a roll today there, buddy.
1: It's good, right?
0: I feel good. So, I'm liking these.
2: I wonder if it's going to continue in the next segment.
0: Let's see if the quality continues in the next segment. I don't think so. Okay, what's the next segment here, Amanda?
2: It's yes or BS.
0: Of course it is.
2: Yeah.
0: So the quality is going downhill fast. Well, good thing we're getting to the end of the show here. So, okay. The yes or BS is coming up next then, so stick around because we've got some more embarrassing moments to happen next on Fun with Am and Dave-O and Aaron.

0: It's time for the Yes or BS time.
1: It's going to look stupid.
0: This is fun with Em and Dave and Aaron. And let's go back to the theme here we've been discussing on the show.
1: Yeah.
0: So I need some more ideas here of what we should be bringing into the old folks' homes to change their culture up a little bit. Because I always think the old folks' homes, they're still listening to Sinatra.
1: Yeah.
0: They're still listening to waltzes and polkas.
1: Johnny Cash.
0: They're doing their, you know, butterfly around. They're, you know, that's what they're doing. And a lot of them are sleeping. I don't know. And pooping themselves.
2: Yeah. Oh, my God.
0: What is different? What is going to be different in the future with our generation?
2: I think,
0: what are we introducing?
2: I think it's going to be more like a reality show, like Love Island. Love is Blind. And they're going to have to be like doing all these, like, you know, survivor type challenges. Challenges. Yeah, exactly.
0: I think they are going to create their own reality show.
1: Yeah. We got to book you thing. Out of the retirement home.
2: That's right.
0: That is too good. Okay, awesome. Now, I was just trying to waste a little bit of time so we didn't have to get to answering the trivia questions.
2: Oh, no, we're doing it.
1: Kind of boring.
0: Okay, Amanda, what's going on with the trivia? Yes or BS?
2: It
0: what's
2: is
0: happening?
2: Yes or BS time. So you get a 50-50 chance, right?
0: I
2: it
0: love
2: is
0: these
2: pretty
0: ones.
2: Easy.
0: Yeah.
2: Come on.
0: Sure.
2: All right, how about this one? Someone invented a tie with a hidden drink pouch inside of it. Yes or BS?
1: I believe it. Yes.
2: Dave?
0: I would say yes. Somebody
3: ding,
0: did that.
3: Ding, ding,
0: yeah.
3: Ding, ding,
2: business
3: ding.
2: In front, Capri Sun in the neck. Why not? A woman is once sued because a psychic gave her bad love advice. Ooh,
1: yeah.
2: Yes or
1: yeah,
2: BS?
1: That sounds like
3: ding, ding, ding, ding, ding, ding.
2: Of course, yeah. Her advice or her plea to the judge was, Your Honor, Mercury was in retrograde, so.
0: Oh, my God.
2: I had to ask.
0: Yeah.
2: There's a world record for fastest time eating baked beans with chopsticks. Yes or BS?
1: Yes.
0: Yeah, I'm going to say yes.
3: Ding, ding,
0: yeah,
3: ding,
2: why
3: ding,
2: not,
3: ding, ding.
2: Right? Okay.
1: We're on a roll, Dave.
2: You sure are, yes. Someone invented a face mask that makes you look like bread. Yes or BS?
1: BS.
0: I'm going to say yes on that
2: Oh,
0: one.
2: Dave,
3: ding,
2: you
3: ding,
2: are.
3: Ding, ding, ding,
2: oh,
3: ding,
2: right.
0: Okay.
2: I don't know why.
0: I'm one up on here.
2: How about this? A man tried to fake his own kidnapping to avoid work. Yes or BS?
0: Absolutely.
3: Ding, ding, ding, ding, ding, ding, ding.
2: I was going to say it was you, Aaron. Yeah, last week. How about this? Someone built a tiny umbrella specifically for their pet chickens. Yes or BS?
0: Yes, they did. Yes. Come on.
2: Aaron?
0: They did.
2: Aaron?
1: Yes.
2: Yes.
1: Yes.
3: Ding, ding, ding, ding, ding, ding.
2: Fashion forward poultry.
0: Yeah.
2: Absolutely. Okay, last one. A town once banned ugly lawn ornaments and declared war on garden gnomes. Yes or BS?
0: Okay, we haven't had one BS on this yet.
1: Ooh.
0: No, I'm going to call BS on this
1: okay.
0: one.
1: I'm going to go yes.
2: All right, Aaron.
3: Ding, ding, ding, ding, ding, ding.
2: I know they were all
0: not
2: right.
0: Not one BS on any of these?
1: You set us up for failure, but we didn't fail. We won.
2: We did, because it was entertaining.
0: It was, yeah. That's right. Okay, there you go. That's Yes or BS. And guess what we got coming up next after that? We got the good news.
1: Oh, we love the good stuff.
0: Yeah, we got good news coming up next, so make sure you stick around. We're just about to wrap this show up, and that's going to make everybody sad because it's been one heck of a show today.
1: It's been a great day.
0: We're going to be back in just a few minutes with those good news stories on Fun with Em and Dave and Aaron.

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1: Ministers are urging for calm after violent clashes between protesters and police following 18-year-old Henry Novak's murder. The Home Secretary has condemned the unrest. Ben Monsey has more.
2: Hundreds gathered outside Southampton Central Police Station and close to where Henry was killed, where chairs, cans and flares were thrown at police. The 18-year-old was arrested as he lay dying from stab wounds after he was accused of racism by his attacker. An investigation into the response is ongoing. Shabana Mahmood says his family didn't want his death to fuel tensions, adding that protesters have hijacked the tragedy to stir up violence and disorder.
1: The UK economy is set for stronger growth than previously expected this year, but next year's forecast has been cut. It's amid concerns over the continued economic impact of the war in Iran. The Organisation for Economic Cooperation and Development says it's likely to be felt for a long time after it's finished. A committee of MPs are warning against the government banning young people from viewing educational content on social media. The all-party parliamentary group say some videos on TikTok and YouTube can help break down barriers to online learning. A blanket ban on social media for under-16s remains under consideration. Over 80% of people retiring will find themselves at the minimum standard of living. That's what Pensions UK are warning. Minimum means you can only cover basic needs with some money left over for spending. Zoe Alexander is the spokesperson for Pension UK.
3: We're currently in the middle of a process of talking to the government about where the contributions should rise. That's part of the Pensions Commission report that's underway at the moment. We'd really like to see contributions go up from 8 to 12% and from those contributions to be taken from the first pound of earnings. We think that will have a really significant positive effect on retirement outcomes.
1: And people in the UK are to spend an average of over 4.5 years across their life on their phone without any clear purpose. A study by Virgin Media O2's found that around a third of us spend up to an hour and a half doom scrolling. From Radio News Hub, I'm Frankie Hersine.
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1: A band of rain moving eastwards throughout the day with showers most frequent and likely across the north, where it will be heavy at times too. A mix of sunshine and showers for the rest and a high of 18 degrees Celsius.
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5: Paul Rudd and Nick Jonas play battling musicians in the comedy drama Power Ballad. Out in cinemas on Friday the 29th of May, Nick plays a former boy band member who steals a song from a wedding singer played by Paul. Despite their on-screen differences, Paul says they bonded off it.
6: Nick and I got on really well. We didn't know each other before this, but the scenes where we were kind of meeting and playing music together, and yeah, I really enjoyed working with him. Except sitting together in that little hot tub all night in wet clothes. That's not fun.
5: On the same day, crime thriller Tuna launches in cinemas. Leo Woodall plays a piano tuner who discovers he also has an uncanny ability to crack safes. Dustin Hoffman stars as Leo's mentor, and the young actor made sure to learn from his elder on set.
7: He loves telling stories, and he's so good at it. So it was a joy to just like sit there and be told stories by Dustin Hoffman.
5: Over on Prime Video, Nicolas Cage stars in a new Spider-Man themed detective show. Spider-Noir is available to watch now in both colour as well as black and white. That's your latest entertainment roundup.

0: flour.
1: Okay, this is Fun with Em and Dave O'Neill.
2: Hey, guys, we got some fun stuff for you.
1: You remember at the beginning of the show I was saying there was going to be a quiz at the end?
2: Yeah, another one.
1: Well, just so that you guys know, this is the indicator. So when I ask the question at the end of the show, which I'm not going to do, but this is the hint that it's time for the good news segment.
2: Oh, yes.
3: Kindly deeds done for free. Kindly deeds.
4: Done for free.
1: Oh, goodness. That's awesome. Okay, let's get on with some good news. What have we got coming out of New Zealand? It was a rescue dog.
2: Became a hero
1: after rescuing its new owner from a house fire.
2: Oh.
1: The man was sleeping, but the dog was not. He bit him to wake him up just before the fire spread, and he escaped with only minor injuries.
2: Oh, what a little hero.
1: Unfortunately, the home was destroyed, but officials say the man probably wouldn't have survived without the dog rescuing.
2: So beautiful.
1: Thumbs up to that one. How about this one here? A 108-year-old woman from Delaware just renewed her driver's license.
2: 108?
1: Does this remind you of anybody in our little neck of the woods
5: that's
1: here?
5: That's right, yeah.
1: We got a woman here who's about 103, and she's still driving around like a maniac.
2: That just makes me go insane.
1: Yeah, so this means that she can keep driving until the age of 115.
2: Wow. Oh, my.
1: Her name is Susan Brown, and she credits her longevity to staying active. That includes exercising regularly and maintaining a daily routine.
2: That's right.
1: Oh, speaking of the theme, our seniors living facilities here, there was one in Boise, Idaho, and it's giving residents the chance to experience bike rides again using a stable three-wheel version.
2: Oh, beautiful.
1: They call it the blessing bike.
5: Yeah.
1: We have the same thing in our town.
5: That's right.
1: We've got the same thing. Uh-huh. The program allows seniors with limited mobility to enjoy the outdoors. Once again, the residents say the rides bring back wonderful memories from the past and provide
2: Absolutely.
1: Them with some freedom that they thought they had lost.
5: Wind so, in their hair.
2: Love it.
1: It's incredible. We have it in our town, too. We've got volunteers who take the seniors out on
5: the little trike bike.
1: That's what I'm trying to say.
2: And watch them pedal, man. Hold the just cruise right down the street.
1: They're in the back. They're right in the back. It's the volunteers who are pedaling. I think they might even have like little motors on them or something.
5: Just
1: to help them out. Anyway, that is the good news segment. That's the fun we had on the show today. Thanks for joining us. Hopefully you'll be back for another show because, man, it's just getting better and better all the time. Make sure you do stick around, though, because on tomorrow's show we have these questions we have to ask, and it's going to be the trivia preview coming up next on Fun with Em and Dave O'Neill.

0: the Thursday edition of Fun with Ammon, Dave, and Aaron, we've got the Thursday trivia reveal. Right now, we're going to preview those questions and find out what they are. You can play along with us. Just tune into Thursday's show for lots of fun, including these questions.
1: Number one, 8 out of 10 people surveyed would rather give up watching TV, shopping, and their cell phone to have this. What is it?
0: Number two, if you're going to break your diet, 1/3 of dieters surveyed said this is the food that will do it. What is it?
2: And finally, number three, you'll drop 1.3 pounds this year if you cut this out of your diet. What is it?
0: And that's your trivia preview for the trivia questions that we're going to be asking on Thursday's show. So make sure you tune in, not just for the trivia questions, but for lots of fun with Ammon, Dave, and Aaron.

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1: Protesters clashed with police in Southampton last night over the death of 18-year-old Henry Novak, who was arrested as he lay dying from stab wounds. Ben Monte has more.
2: Chairs, cans, stones and flares were pelted at police in riot gear as crowds gathered at Southampton Police Station and near to where Henry was killed. The 18-year-old died from stab wounds moments after he was placed in handcuffs, with his attacker accusing him of racist abuse. Reform UK leader Nigel Farage says the public should respond with rage to the incident, while Kemi Badenoch called it a seminal moment for Britain.
1: The UK economy is expecting stronger growth than previously expected this year, while inflation should also come down. But the Organisation of Economic Cooperation and Development have cut next year's growth forecast due to concerns over the long-term impact of the Iran war. Emergency services are at the scene of a crash involving a Royal Navy helicopter in Devon. Police say it happened in a field near Okehampton, with several road closures in place around the area. Alleged victims of the late former Harrods owner Mohammed Al-Fayed are to meet with the Prime Minister today. They're pushing for greater accountability for what they describe as decades of institutional sexual abuse at Harrods. More than 400 allegations have been made against Al-Fayed dating back to 1977. Too many people will be facing a sharp drop in income when they retire. That's the warning from Pensions UK. It comes amid findings that over 80% of people will be at the minimum standard of living. Zoe Alexander is from the industry body.
3: Have a look at those retirement living standards. Think about what kind of retirement they want. And if they're not saving enough, do one of two things. Start saving more themselves, or even better, talk to your employer and see whether your employer can support you to save more by, for instance, matching your contributions.
1: And MPs are warning the government to steer clear of banning young people from watching educational content on YouTube and TikTok. The all-party parliamentary group say these videos provide a unique space in lowering barriers for learning online. 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
4: This is your weather update.
1: Bands of rain moving eastwards throughout the day, but a mix of sunshine and showers following. Rain most likely in the north, with hail and thunder possible too. Highs today of 18 degrees Celsius.

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2: Hello and welcome to another hour of classic cuts and chart hits from the golden age of synth pop, electronica and new romantic music. My name's Fred Setters and this is Electric City. In today's programme we have music from Depeche Mode, Duran Duran, Orchestral Manoeuvres in the Dark and Echo and the Bunnymen, to name but a few. Kicking us off in the programme today, we have this one from the Thompson Twins.

was Duran Duran and The Reflex. Welcome to another edition of Electric City. My name's Fred Setters. I'll be with you through the next 60 minutes, bringing you the very best in electronica, synth pop, and new romantic music. And right now, we're going to have a little bit of Depeche Mode and People Are People.

0: top five hit for Orchestral Maneuvers in the Dark back in 1984. That is Locomotion from their album Junk Culture. Hope you enjoyed that. And coming up in the next segment of the show, we have this week's final simulation. So do keep it here on your favourite radio station.
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1: Time for this week's vinyl simulation, where we go back and relive a classic on its original 7-inch vinyl. And this week it features a UK synthpop band Blancmange, and their 8th chart release was released back in 1984 and reached number 8 in the charts. So this is this week's vinyl simulation, Blancmange, and Don't Tell Me.

Something from the more alternative end of the spectrum there. That was the Cocteau Twins from their 1984 album, The Spangle Maker. That was Pearly Dewdrop Drops. And continuing in a similar vein is this one by the Psychedelic Furs.

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1: Commencing neural path analysis. Symbiotic link reestablished. Resuming transmission.

And there he goes off into the distance, Mr. Thomas Dolby from his 1984 album, The Flat Earth. And I Scare Myself. And before that, we had Jonah Louie. And you'll always find me in the kitchen at parties. You're listening to Electric City with me, Fred Setters. Good to have your company. As always, do keep it here on your favourite radio station. We've got some ABC coming up for you right after this one from Nick Kershaw.

Well, that's another hour done and dusted in Electric City. Don't forget, though, I'll be here again same time next week to do it all over again. Remember, if you'd like to get in touch with us here at Electric City, just drop us an email to requests@radioshed.org. That's requests@radioshed.org. In the meantime, take care, and I'll see you soon.

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1: Protesters clashed with police in Southampton last night over the death of 18-year-old Henry Novak, who was arrested as he lay dying from stab wounds. Ben Monte has more.
2: Chairs, cans, stones and flares were pelted at police in riot gear as crowds gathered at Southampton Police Station and near to where Henry was killed. The 18-year-old died from stab wounds moments after he was placed in handcuffs, with his attacker accusing him of racist abuse. Reform UK leader Nigel Farage says the public should respond with rage to the incident, while Kemi Badenoch called it a seminal moment for Britain.
1: The UK economy is expecting stronger growth than previously expected this year, while inflation should also come down. But the Organisation of Economic Cooperation and Development have cut next year's growth forecast due to concerns over the long-term impact of the Iran war. Emergency services are at the scene of a crash involving a Royal Navy helicopter in Devon. Police say it happened in a field near Okehampton, with several road closures in place around the area. Alleged victims of the late former Harrods owner Mohammed Al-Fayed are to meet with the Prime Minister today. They're pushing for greater accountability for what they describe as decades of institutional sexual abuse at Harrods. More than 400 allegations have been made against Al-Fayed dating back to 1977. Too many people will be facing a sharp drop in income when they retire. That's the warning from Pensions UK. It comes amid findings that over 80% of people will be at the minimum standard of living. Zoe Alexander is from the industry body.
3: Have a look at those retirement living standards. 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And if they're not saving enough, do one of two things. Start saving more themselves, or even better, talk to your employer and see whether your employer can support you to save more by, for instance, matching your contributions.
1: And MPs are warning the government to steer clear of banning young people from watching educational content on YouTube and TikTok. The all-party parliamentary group say these videos provide a unique space in lowering barriers for learning online. 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
0: This is your weather update.
1: Bands of rain moving eastwards throughout the day, but a mix of sunshine and showers following. Rain most likely in the north, with hail and thunder possible too. Highs today of 18 degrees Celsius.

0: Hi, and thanks for joining me for today's edition of Rocks, Rocks Themes with me, the Rockmouse. The theme this week, I am going to enjoy tremendously. I know you will, but I will probably even more 70s classic rock and hours of 70s classic rock. And I will enjoy it. You know why I will enjoy it? Because I was there and lived through it. This is a selection of some of the best classic rock from the 70s. Start off with AC/DC and Highway to Hell. This, a little bit of Queen.
1: She keeps

A few good songs to start the show off and for you to test your vocals and get your air guitar warmed up, ready for the rest of the show. Tom Robinson Band with 2468 Motorway, then The Knack with My Show and a Queen from Sheer Heart Attack. One of the first bands, in fact, the first band I ever saw live, because they were supporting Mott the Hoople at the time. And then starting off today's show was AC/DC and Highway to Hell. Let's go for one of the classic biggest selling albums of the 70s. This, A Little Bit of Boston.

probably four of the biggest bands of the 70s. Take us to the halfway stage of Rock's Rock's theme. The theme this week, if you haven't already worked out, classic 70s rock. And you've just heard a little bit of Alice Cooper and Schools Out. Lynyrd Skynyrd before that was Sweet Home Alabama. From Led Zepp 2, we had The Immigrant Song. And then Boston, of course, with More Than a Feeling. Second half will be as good as first half. The reason that we're doing so well is the tracks are short this week for some unknown reason. So I've managed to squeeze a couple of extra tracks in, which is always a bonus. This, though, one of my favourite bands of the 70s, and still are to this day, this is Nazareth.

as I looked through the playlist, I realised how lucky I was to be born young enough to have been around big time for the 70s, because basically from Lynyrd Skynyrd down to the end of the playlist, I have seen every band live in some shape or other. In fact, some bands I've seen more than others. In fact, some bands I've probably seen in every format they have. You just heard Thin Lizzy with probably my favourite track of all time, Don't Believe a Word, from the album Johnny the Fox. Seen those a few times. Quo are the band that I've probably seen in every format that they've ever had as memberships. From their album On the Level was Down Down. Wings, although I never saw Wings, I have seen Paul McCartney, so that's sort of halfway counts with Live and Let Die. And then Nazareth, of course, with Broken Down Angel. This is another chap who I saw a little bit of Bowie, from Diamond Dogs and Rebel Rebel.

Black Sabbath, and the classic Paranoid brings us to the end of today's rock scene, the theme being 70s rock with me, the Rock Motor. Before that, we had the Rolling Stones with Brown Sugar and David Bowie, of course, with Rebel Rebel. I'm certain there will be more episodes of 70s rock later in the future. I can guarantee it. But I'm going to finish off with probably the guitar riff that everybody learnt when they learnt to play the guitar. This is a little bit of Deep Purple and Smoke on the Water to finish the show. But thanks as always for listening, and I'll see you same time, same place, same channel next week. So keep smiling, and bye for now.

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1: Will he offer me his mouth?
0: Yes.
1: Will he offer me his teeth?
0: Yes.
1: Will he offer me his jaws?
0: Yes.
1: Will he offer me his hunger?
0: Yes.
1: Again, will he offer me his hunger?
0: Yes.
1: And will he starve without me?
0: Yes.
1: Then does he love me?
0: Yes.
1: Yes.
0: On a hot summer night, would you offer your throat to the wolf with the red roses?
1: Yes.
0: I bet you say that to all the boys.

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I'm here to keep the peace. Will the crowd disperse? I think we all could use some sleep.

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1: Listen, dear, I realize that you've been hurt deeply because I've been there. 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
1: Protesters clashed with police in Southampton last night over the death of Henry Novak. Sir Keir Starmer has condemned the violence, which police say injured 11 officers and a police dog.
2: This is a time for serious work, not rage. Yeah. And let me be clear, we will ensure anyone found engaging in disorder meets the full force of the law, as we have done before.
1: 18-year-old Henry was arrested as he lay dying from stab wounds after he was accused of racism by his attacker. An investigation into the response is ongoing. Reform UK leader Nigel Farage says the public should respond with rage to the incident, which the Prime Minister said was unforgivable. The British soldier who died during a training regime in Iraq on Sunday has been named Lance Corporal James Freeman. The Ministry of Defence say the soldier from the Royal Anglican Regiment died in routine training activity. He's been described as dedicated and experienced. A Royal Navy helicopter has crashed into a field in Devon. It happened just before 4 a.m. at Sowerton Down near Okehampton, where emergency services are at the scene. The Prime Minister says it's deeply worrying time for families of servicemen. Survivors who allege they were sexually abused by former Harrods owner Mohammed Al-Fayed are to meet with Sir Keir Starmer. The group say they hope it will be a landmark moment for justice. More than 400 allegations have been made against Al-Fayed dating back to 1977. NHS care is a postcode lottery for older, frail patients. That's a warning from the Public Accounts Committee. Sir Geoffrey Clifton Brown MP is their chair.
3: There is a digital divide here, for sure. I mean, I represent a constituency.

0: Patron said they've got quite a lot of elderly people, and I know that quite a percentage of my elderly people do not use the internet.
1: And TV personality Laura Whitmore has announced she's given birth to her second child unexpectedly early. From Radio News Hub, I'm Lucy Gorman-Lee.
2: This is your weather update.
1: A mix of sunshine and showers, most frequent in the north with hail and thunder possible for many. Windy for most areas with a high of 18 degrees Celsius.

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It's one of our specials as we feature body parts. Keep it clean. 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

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We started with Go West, We Close Our Eyes, Get On Your Feet from Gloria Estefan, and Rick Astley's My Arms Keep Missing You. Here's a good one, Tears for Fears, giving you 2 for 1, Head Over Heels.

It's an Unbeatable 80s special featuring body parts. It could go very wrong, couldn't it? But no, we're keeping it clean. I just don't have the heart from Cliff Richard. The question is, what else am I going to play? You can play along with this, you see. What songs can you come up with from the 1980s that have

0: 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I've got another head for you also, some more arms and some eyes. They're all on the way.
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It's an Unbeatable 80s special on Body Parts with Talking Heads, Cutting Crew, I Just Died in Your Arms, and let's go back to the legs, shall we? John Wayne is big leggy. Here's Hazy Fantasy.

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1: More arrests are expected after clashes between police and protesters amid outrage over the death of Henry Novak. Hundreds gathered outside Southampton Central Police Station and close to where Henry was killed, where chairs, cans and flares were thrown at police. 18-year-old Henry was arrested as he lay dying from stab wounds after he was accused of racism by his attacker. An investigation into the response is ongoing. Reform UK leader Nigel Farage says the public should respond with rage to the incident, but the Prime Minister Keir Starmer disagrees.
2: Exploiting this tragedy to create grievance and division would be wrong in any circumstances, but to do it when the family are expressly saying, please don't, is unforgivable.
1: Three members of the Royal Navy are now known to have died in a helicopter crash in Devon. It happened just before 4am at Sowerton Down near Okehampton, with road closures in place on the A386 and the A30. Head of the Navy General Sir Gwyn Jones said in a statement his deepest condolences are with the family, friends and loved ones impacted. A man who killed his pregnant girlfriend has been given a life sentence with a minimum of 31 years. Stephen McCullough staged a fake YouTube gaming live stream to provide an alibi while he murdered 32-year-old Natalie McNally in her home in 2022. Her father, Neil McNally, spoke outside court.
3: Today we do not celebrate the sentence handed down. My three boys and myself are serving a life sentence since the murder of our beloved Natalie.
1: McCullough from Lisburn in Northern Ireland was found guilty of the murder by a jury at Belfast Crown Court earlier this year. Ukrainian President Volodymyr Zelensky says Ukrainian drones have struck an oil terminal in St. Petersburg. It happened as the city hosts an international economic forum. And there's a new judge on Celebrity MasterChef. It's Michelin stars Giorgio Locatelli. From Radio News Hub, I'm Lucy Gorman-Lee.
0: This is your weather update.
1: A mix of sunshine and showers, most frequent in the north with hail and thunder possible for many. Windy for most areas with a high of 18 degrees Celsius.
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4: Skeletor and He-Man do battle in the new sword and sorcery film Masters of the Universe. It's a big budget reboot of the classic 80s franchise and it's out in cinemas now. Here's a clip of Nicholas Galitzine as He-Man saying those immortal words for the first time. The Scary Movie franchise is also back, and most importantly, it's back in the hands of the original creators, the Wayans brothers. In cinemas from the 5th of June, the cast from the original film returned for Scary Movie 6, including Anna Faris as Cindy.
5: It is unbelievable and kind of surreal in the best of ways to be back here. 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
4: Elsewhere this week, period dramedy Savage House is out in cinemas, a TV remake of Cape Fear with Amy Adams and Javier Bardem arrives on Apple, and Series 5 of Clarkson Farm begins on Prime Video. That's your latest entertainment roundup. I'm Jamie Burton.
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5: 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By using the NHS app, community pharmacies, NHS 111, and contacting your GP surgery through their website, you can get the right care at the right time and in the right place. To tell us more, I'm joined now by NHS GP Dr. Ellie Cannon. Dr. Ellie, why is the NHS launching this new campaign?
6: Winter is an especially busy time for emergency services, and it's important to keep them free for those who need them most. A new survey by the NHS in England has shown 45% of the public have already had a winter bug this season, and a quarter have said they've been to A&E to get help for conditions which, in hindsight, could have been managed by another NHS service. This is why the campaign is highlighting the huge range of NHS services available, which make it quicker and easier for people to access the care they need and give them more control over their health.
5: Well, how is the NHS making it easier for patients to get the right medical help this winter?
6: So there are plenty of new options available which make it quicker and easier to manage your health concerns during these cold winter months. So if you need to contact your GP during the day, you can now easily get in touch by simply filling out the online form on your GP practice's website or by using the NHS app. You don't need to call, and your local surgery team will get back to you to arrange the most appropriate care for your need. 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Community pharmacists are trained to manage minor illnesses and even offer some prescription medicines for 7 common conditions like UTIs, sore throats, sinusitis. They can even provide oral contraceptives and the emergency contraceptive pill. You can just pop in and be seen the same day.
5: 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What NHS services are available for people then?
6: 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They can tell you where you might need to go, give you advice on self-care, or if needed, arrange a call back from a nurse, doctor, or paramedic. The NHS app also does more than people realise. Using the app, you can order repeat prescriptions, manage appointments, receive reminders, and even check your health records anytime. And all that at the tap of a screen.
5: What can people do to stay healthy this winter season?
6: We all know that the winter months are when coughs, colds and flu are far more common. So it's even more important than usual to wash your hands regularly and prevent the spread of germs. keeping hydrated, eating a balanced diet, and staying active can all help. And I'd also urge you to get your flu vaccine, which is free for those who are most at risk of serious illness. If you do end up with a winter bug, don't forget your local pharmacist can help you. So think pharmacy first. If it's something more serious, you can now seek help from your GP surgery by calling, filling out an online form on your local practice's website, or via the NHS app. If your GP practice isn't available, you can use NHS 111 for urgent medical help by going to 111.nhs.uk, calling 111, or using the NHS app.
5: That was GP Dr. Ellie Cannon telling us about the range of NHS services available to help manage your health this winter.
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10: Ministers are urging for calm after violent clashes between protesters and police following Henry Novak's murder.
11: But no matter the pain we feel, there is no justification for more violence and disorder. The attacks directed towards police officers in Southampton last night were disgraceful and completely unacceptable.
10: Sir Keir Starmer condemned the violence that Hampshire police say injured 11 officers. 18-year-old Henry was arrested as he lay dying from stab wounds after he was accused of racism by his attacker. An investigation into the response is ongoing. Three members of the Royal Navy are now known to have died in a helicopter crash in Devon. It happened just before 4 a.m. at Sowerton Down near Oakhampton, with road closures in place on the A386 and A30. Head of the Navy, General Sir Gwyn Jones, said in a statement his deepest condolences are with family, friends and loved ones impacted. A man who killed his pregnant girlfriend has been given a life sentence with a minimum of 31 years. Stephen McCullough staged a fake YouTube gaming live stream to provide an alibi while he murdered 32-year-old Natalie McNally in her home in 2022. Her father, Neil McNally, spoke outside court.
12: Today we do not celebrate the sentence handed down. My three boys and myself are serving a life sentence since the murder of our beloved Natalie.
10: McCullough from Lisburn in Northern Ireland was found guilty of the murder by a jury at Belfast Crown Court earlier this year. Ukrainian President Volodymyr Zelensky says Ukrainian drones have struck an oil terminal in St. Petersburg. It happened as the city hosts an international economic forum hosted by Russian President Vladimir Putin. Alleged victims of the late former Harrods owner Mohammed Al-Fayed are meeting with the Prime Minister today. They're pushing for greater accountability for what they described as decades of institutional sexual abuse at Harrods. More than 400 allegations have been made against Al-Fayed dating back to 1977. And there's a new judge on Celebrity MasterChef. Michelin-starred Giorgio Locatelli has joined the UK show after judging the Italian version. That's the latest from Radio News Hub. I'm Jonathan Deutsch.
13: This is your weather update.
10: Rain continues eastwards, becoming slow-moving across parts of Scotland. A mixture of sunshine and showers. Most frequent showers likely in the north, with hail and thunder possible. Remaining windy.
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0: Hi there, this is Howard Jones, and you're listening to Jack Dorsett.
1: Jeff Dorsett. Jeff Dorsett. Try Jeff Dorsett. Go for it.
0: Yeah, my brain's starting to go already. I've been doing the interview since 10 o'clock this morning. It's like,
1: go for it again.
0: No.
1: Okay.
0: Here we go. Here's my second go.
1: Yes.
0: Hi, this is Howard Jones, and you're listening to Jeff Dorsett.

And a very good idea. Welcome along. Kick up the 80s it is. I'm Jeff Dorsey in the deck chair for the next 60 minutes. I remember the bagpipes and Big Country doing In a Big Country. And then Power Jones complete with a mess up there. And What Is Love. So the story behind the song comes from the Pet Shop Boys. Number two hit is from Dire Straits. A pub rock track from Glenn Frey. School Days is Prince. A double decker involving Blancmange and another double decker for Patricia on Tina Turner. And a tribute to the passing of Rick Buckler, founder member of The Jam. And we've got interviews. Heaven 17 is one, Rick Astley's another, and Graham Clark, songwriter and founder member of Wet Wet Wet. And if you want to get in touch, please do so. The email is chunkyjeff@gmail.com. That's chunkyjeff@gmail.com. Right, now, where's REM when you need them?

0: bringing back the good times. Music, fashion, friends, and more. Time to remember your school days. Tell us your favorite three songs. You pick them, and Jeff plays them on Kick Up the 80s.
1: Yeah, no, it doesn't have to be three. It could be one, two, or three. As long as you were in junior school, high school, college, or university, song comes on the radio, and you think, I was in that class that year, and my favorite subject, and maybe you've got a story to go with it, and send it in to School Days. That's SKOOLDAZE, and I'll certainly play it for you. Today's come from the wonderful Prince. And it's School Days, and you send it in to chunkyjeff@gmail.com. 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
0: So, hope we find you fit and well. We kick up the 80s. Three questions for you. Give the answers in about 30 minutes' time. Question number one. What was Madonna's breakthrough worldwide single? Question number one. What was Madonna's breakthrough worldwide single? Question number two is a lyric. I want to know the artist and the song. This is the line I'm giving you. That's what you get for falling in love. That's what you get for falling in love. Who is it and what is it? And question number three, you've got a three-way chance on this one. Which year saw the Police have a big album, Synchronicity, and it contained Every Breath You Take and Wrapped Around Your Finger? Was it 82, 83 or 84? So which year saw Police have the big hits with Every Breath You Take, Wrapped Around Your Finger? Was it 82, 83 or 84? Right, let's go with this. Terrific stuff. Technotronic, get up.

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2: Now, this is where we give you a backstory to a particular hit, and this week we're looking at 1987 for the Pet Shop Boys and Heart, made number one in the UK from an album called Actually. Now, Neil and Chris actually wrote this song during sessions for their very first album, Please, in 1986. The duo actually planned to offer it to Madonna or Hazel Dean, but decided then to record it themselves. The original working title was Heartbeat. Chris was not that enthusiastic about it, but Neil reworked the chord structure. The guys thought it was a bit corny, but the words were sincere. It was remixed by the wonderful guy Shep Pettibone, and he put it out there. It was the fourth single to be lifted off the Actually album, and the remix went number one in the UK, Switzerland, and Germany.

0: That's the sound of the pub jukebox. 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
0: Right, from Miami Vice, Glenn Frey. Smuggler's Blues. What a guitar this has got on it.

0: Getting in the mood for Miami Vice, and in keeping with that, I'm not wearing any socks today. That's our pub rock song, Glenn Frey, Smuggler's Blues. And if you want one on, all you've got to do, drop us a line to the usual email address, chunkyjeff@gmail.com.
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0: Right, and that's because we're going to go a tribute now to Rick Buckler. He was a guest on the show twice. He passed away in the last week or so, age 69. He was also a very highly skilled carpenter. He was telling me in an interview that he did with me that he had a lathe and a bench and everything in a shed outside, and he was really skilled in that area, made lots of furniture. Not just a great drummer. So rest in peace, Rick Buckler. Let's give you this.

in peace, Rick Buckler. What a nice guy he was. Always going to be a great interview. Right, we're going to get down to a double-decker now, sent in by Miss Croatia. She lives in Munich these days. Patricia, you wanted to by Tina Turner. And if you want to do a double-decker, all you've got to do is drop us a line to the usual email address. It's chunkyjeff@gmail.com. That's chunkygeoff@gmail.com. Two songs that sound really good together or two connected in some way. Could be two of the same artist. As it is here, two of the same songwriter, two of the month, any which way you got it, as long as they are from the 80s, and send it in to Double Decker at the usual email address. Right, Patricia, these are for you.

0: song, especially for Miss Croatia, Patricia. Now lives in Munich. Went with a double decker with Tina Turner, We Don't Need Another Hero. And then What's Love Got to Do with It? Written, of course, by Terry Britton. And if you want a double decker, all you got to do, drop us a line, chunkyjeff@gmail.com, and I'll deck them on for you.
1: 10, 9, 8, 7, 6, 5, 4, 3, 2, 2,
2: Jeff, we have
1: two,
2: a problem.
3: Two, this could be a rough
1: two,
3: ride,
1: two,
3: Jeff.
1: Two,
2: Jeff, we
1: two,
2: have a problem.
1: In the 1980s, almost there, but no cigar. No
4: These
1: cigar.
4: Are the songs that made it to number 2 with Jeff Dorsett, 1980s.
0: And we're going right here with Dire Straits and Walk of Life, which was a number 2 single along the way. And what I want to know is, what was number 1 keeping it at 2? Want a clue? Okay, they're a duo, was at number 1. It was their first number 1. Smash Hits is the clue. So who was at number 1 when this was at 2? They were a duo. It was their first number 1. Smash Hits is the clue.

0: So 11th of January 1986, when Walk of Life, Dire Straits was at number two. I said, what kept it there? I said, they're a duo. Actually played them earlier. It was their first number one and smash hits. They actually met when they were doing editing work on Smash Hits. It is Neil and Chris, the Pet Shop Boys, and the song was West End Girls. So if you got that, give yourselves a nice little pat on the back. So West End Girls kept Dire Straits at two. Right, let's give you the answer to the quiz before we get on to an interview with the Wet Wet Wet. Question number one, what was Madonna's breakthrough worldwide single? It was Holiday. Question number two is a lyric. Want to know the artist and the song? This is the line I gave you. That's what you get for falling in love. Who is it and what is it? It's Bon Jovi doing Bad Medicine. And question number three, had a three-way chance on this one. Which year saw the Police have a big album with Synchronicity and the singles came off it, Every Breath You Take and Wrapped Around Your Finger? Was it 82, 83 or 84? The answer, 1984. Three. So if you got that and Bon Jovi Bad Medicine for the lyric and Holiday for Madonna, give yourselves a pat on the back. Right. Now, I like to know where artists come from and what their inspirations were. So this is a chat I have with founder member and songwriter to Wet Wet Wet. He is Graham Clark. When you were growing up in your early teens, was there any particular people who you looked at and you thought, that's why I want to be in the music industry?
1: Well, I was lucky. I had a couple of older brothers, and there was one experience I had where I got taken to the Glasgow Apollo. People of a certain age that listen to your show, that was a kind of holy grail gig, man. You know what I mean? Yeah. It laid the foundation stone for me. I went and saw the Rosillos and the Ramones. And that was, I was about 13 years old, and my brother was like, he would have been about 16, and he took me along, and it was that moment that shaped my life. I don't think I quite knew it then, but it kind of had such an impact on me that, yeah, something went in there, and something changed me, and from then on in, music became... You know, it's like anyone, when you grow up, you make your social circle of friends, and what you do is you talk about the music that you like, and that was really how it came around. So, of course, you know, having seen a live band like the Ramones at a very young age, that exposure just sort of impacted me in a big way. Now, you know, that was just my first experience of hearing something so loud that for the next 2 days, I had tinnitus ringing in my ears, man. You know what I mean?
0: Sure.
1: I'm pretty sure it probably did some irreparable damage, the kind of loudness that they played in those days. Sure. It's certainly different nowadays, but it certainly made a lasting impact on me. And, you know, it's for those reasons that I'm here talking to you. What's that, 42 years later, man? That's quite incredible.

We're heading Angel Eyes. That's about where we've got to leave it. So take it easy. Keep the requests coming in at any time for any of the features that we have, whether it be school days or double decker, or just a song you'd like to hear. Something ramped up to 11 would go nicely as well. And send it in to chunkyjeff@gmail.com. And whatever you do, be careful out there.

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1: Ministers are urging for calm after violent clashes between protesters and police following Henry Novak's murder.
2: But no matter the pain we feel, there is no justification for more violence and disorder. The attacks directed towards police officers in Southampton last night were disgraceful and completely unacceptable.
1: Sir Keir Starmer condemned the violence that Hampshire police say injured 11 officers. 18-year-old Henry was arrested as he lay dying from stab wounds after he was accused of racism by his attacker. An investigation into the response is ongoing. Three members of the Royal Navy are now known to have died in a helicopter crash in Devon. It happened just before 4 a.m. at Sowerton Down near Oakhampton, with road closures in place on the A386 and A30. Head of the Navy, General Sir Gwyn Jones, said in a statement his deepest condolences are with family, friends and loved ones impacted. A man who killed his pregnant girlfriend has been given a life sentence with a minimum of 31 years. Stephen McCullough staged a fake YouTube gaming live stream to provide an alibi while he murdered 32-year-old Natalie McNally in her home in 2022. Her father, Neil McNally, spoke outside court.
3: Today we do not celebrate the sentence handed down. The three boys and myself are serving a life sentence since the murder of our beloved Natalie.
1: McCullough from Lisburn in Northern Ireland was found guilty of the murder by a jury at Belfast Crown Court earlier this year. Ukrainian President Volodymyr Zelensky says Ukrainian drones have struck an oil terminal in St. Petersburg. It happened as the city hosts an international economic forum hosted by Russian President Vladimir Putin. Alleged victims of the late former Harrods owner Mohammed Al-Fayed are meeting with the Prime Minister today. They're pushing for greater accountability for what they described as decades of institutional sexual abuse at Harrods. More than 400 allegations have been made against Al-Fayed dating back to 1977. And there's a new judge on Celebrity MasterChef. Michelin-starred Giorgio Locatelli has joined the UK show after judging the Italian version. That's the latest from Radio News Hub. I'm Jonathan Deutsch.
4: This is your weather update.
1: Rain continues eastwards, becoming slow-moving across parts of Scotland. A mixture of sunshine and showers, most frequent showers likely in the north with hail and thunder possible, remaining windy.
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6: Skeletor and He-Man do battle in the new sword and sorcery film Masters of the Universe. It's a big-budget reboot of the classic 80s franchise, and it's out in cinemas now. Here's a clip of Nicholas Galitzine as He-Man saying those immortal words for the first time. The Scary Movie franchise is also back, and most importantly, it's back in the hands of the original creators, the Wayans brothers. In cinemas from the 5th of June, the cast from the original film returned for Scary Movie 6, including Anna Faris as Cindy.
7: It is unbelievable and kind of surreal in the best of ways to be back here. 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
6: Elsewhere this week, period dramedy Savage House is out in cinemas, a TV remake of Cape Fear with Amy Adams and Javier Bardem arrives on Apple, and Series 5 of Clarkson Farm begins on Prime Video. That's your latest entertainment roundup. I'm Jamie Burton.
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11: It sure is, and so happy to be with you as well. It's music from the last 5 decades. That's what you have for the next couple of hours, and a few interesting items on the show as well. We will have Same Word, Different Tune. Each and every week I pick one word from a song title and I find it in 6 or 7 other song titles and I play them for you during the course of the programme. It's worth sticking around for if you haven't heard of it before. We'll also have Relaxing Chill. That's a half hour of easy listening, feel good music for you. That's the final 30 minutes of the programme. And also we'll have a song from either Sting or from his band The Police. We'll have maybe one or two new songs from up-and-coming artists trying to make it in the music world and get their material heard, which is quite difficult to do. So yeah, and also we have the best music around from the last 5 decades. And let's kick it off. Head back to the 90s. This is a real little belter of a song from Shabba Ranks.

from Jamaica. That's the wonderful sound of Shabba Ranks. Mind you, I do have difficulty in understanding a lot of the words of that song when Shabba is singing them, but what a tune. Mighty stuff from 1991. That's Mr. Loverman opening up this week's edition of 50 Years and Rolling. Hello, everyone. And how are you getting on? How are things in your life? I hope everything is going well for you and that you're in good order. And perhaps this here show will put you even into better order. That would be lovely. And please give it a chance. If you're new to us, give it another 15, 20 minutes. See what you think of the style of the show and the music that I'm playing for you. As I say, we can start off in the 90s and head back to the 70s or up to the noughties and vice versa. And we're heading back to the 1980s right now with Andrew Gold.

Well, you know, I'm trying to think back to the way I introduced that song, and I think I may have said it was from the 1980s. How dare me, because it's from the 1970s. How could I forget, but still sounding as fresh as ever. 1976, in fact, a big hit for Andrew Gold and Lonely Boy. Right here on 50 Years and Rolling. Now, I am fond of a mashup, you know, where you get a couple of songs and put them together and join them and, yeah, have a kind of a beat in the background. And I want to see what you think of this next one. I rather like it. It's a combination, an interesting combination at that, of the Pet Shop Boys and Kraftwerk.

Well, if you're a regular listener to the program, you will know that each and every week you are guaranteed to hear something from either the Police or from the main man of the Police. There he goes, Sting. And what an album that was. Many hit singles from the album as well. It was called Brand New Day. And that song, The Desert Rose. And before that, really good combination. Two tunes mixed up, mashed up together. Did you work out? I'm sure you did. It was Kraftwerk and Tour de France and the Pet Shop Boys' Feel. And it was called Feel de France. Yeah, should we do our best to entertain you here on 50 Years and Rolling? This next one now, I play on a fairly regular basis because I absolutely love it so much. It just wants me, and I hope it wants you as well, to get up and jump around the place. Bust a few moves, because it's such a catchy song, such a great dance song as well, and it's from Kylie Minogue. It's the Call Me Kylie Tension. On 50 Years and Rolling.

0: again.
1: I just create such a catchy song time after time again. There he goes, Harry Styles, a recent enough tune of his called Late Night Talking. Now you have to ask yourself, because I played the jingle, same word, different tune, what's the word this week? Is it late? Is it night? Or is it talking? Well, this one might answer that for you.

Well, now you know. This week's word is late. Same word, different tune on the programme. Yeah, we do it each and every week. I love this part of the show where I pick a word from a particular song title and I find it in maybe six or seven other song titles as well and play them for you. So we've had Harry Styles with Late Night Talking and Paul Simon, Late in the Evening. Here's another classic right now from Carole King.

goodness me, they don't make them like that anymore for sure. Is it older than 50 years? Ooh, it's a bit dodgy, it's a bit iffy, but what a tune from Carole King, and it fits in rather nicely with our same word, different tune part of the programme, because it's called It's Too Late. Here's one now you mightn't be too familiar with, unless you're a fan of the artist. If you're Irish, you certainly may have heard of it, because he's had so much success in Ireland and around other parts of the world as well, but particularly here. His name is David Gray, and this is Late Night Radio.

Yeah, that's certainly one you don't get to hear too often on the radio, but that's called Late Night Radio, and it's from David Gray right here on this week's edition of 50 Years and Rolling. Do hope you're enjoying the programme so far. It's Leo Kirby with you for over another hour yet, so please do keep it here. We still have lots of great tunes coming your way, including Relax and Chill, which is the final 30 minutes of the program. It's all about the feel-good, easy-listening music. And, yeah, we might have a song from an up-and-coming artist as well, trying to get a break in the music world. And continuing right now with the other part of the program, we call Same Word, Different Tune. Each and every week, I pick a word from a song, and I find it in several other songs and play them for you. And this week's word is late. Here's Johnny Mathis and Denise Williams. Thank you.

Well, I'm doing my best to remember, and I don't want to have to use Google, but I'm trying to think, was that a hit? I think it was. It's a cracker of a tune from, do you remember the lady that brought you I Follow Rivers? Her name was Likey Lee, and she teamed up back in 2019 with Mark Ronson and produced that song called Late Night Feelings. On 50 Years of Knowing, let's just do one more before we finish this part of the show. And it's going all the way back to the 1970s, like so many others with Late in the title. Anyway, it's Queen, and it's Late.

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1: Protesters clashed with police in Southampton last night over the death of Henry Novak. Sir Keir Starmer's condemned the violence, which police say injured 11 officers and a police dog.
2: This is a time for serious work, not rage. And let me be clear, we will ensure anyone found engaging in disorder meets the full force of the law, as we have done before.
1: 18-year-old Henry was arrested as he lay dying from stab wounds after he was accused of racism by his attacker. An investigation into the response is ongoing. Reform UK leader Nigel Farage says the public should respond with rage to the incident, which the Prime Minister said was unforgivable. A Royal Navy helicopter has crashed into a field in Devon. It happened just before 4 a.m. at Sowerton Down near Oakhampton, where emergency services attended. The Prime Minister says it's a deeply worrying time for the families of the servicemen. A man who killed his pregnant girlfriend has been given a life sentence with a minimum of 31 years. Stephen McCullough staged a fake YouTube gaming live stream to provide an alibi when he murdered 32-year-old Natalie McNally in her home in 2022. Her father, Neil McNally, says him and his sons are serving a life sentence for their loss.
3: But hopefully it will serve to deter and to help stop violence against women and girls in this country.
1: McCullough from Lisbon in Northern Ireland was found guilty of the murder by a jury at Belfast Crown Court earlier this year. The British soldier who died during a training regime in Iraq on Sunday has been named Lance Corporal James Freeman. The Ministry of Defence said a soldier from the Royal Anglian Regiment died in routine training activity. He's been described as dedicated and experienced. Survivors who allege they were sexually abused by former Harrods owner Mohammed Al-Fayed are set to meet with Sir Keir Starmer. The group said they hope it will be a landmark moment for justice. More than 400 allegations have been made against Al-Fayed dating back to 1977. And social media star KSI says he's grieving after leaving the Sidemen. The Britain's Got Talent judge shocked fans by leaving the YouTube collective over the weekend. That's the latest from Radio News Hub. I'm Jonathan Doyle.
4: This is your weather update.
1: Rain continuing to move to the east, clearing more slowly across parts of Scotland. Showers continue in the north with hail and thunder possible and remaining windy this evening.
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6: Skeletor and He-Man do battle in the new sword and sorcery film Masters of the Universe. It's a big budget reboot of the classic 80s franchise and it's out in cinemas now. Here's a clip of Nicholas Galitzine as He-Man saying those immortal words for the first time. The Scary Movie franchise is also back, and most importantly, it's back in the hands of the original creators, the Wayans brothers. In cinemas from the 5th of June, the cast from the original film returned for Scary Movie 6, including Anna Faris as Cindy.
7: It is unbelievable and kind of surreal in the best of ways to be back here. 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
6: Elsewhere this week, period dramedy Savage House is out in cinemas, a TV remake of Cape Fear with Amy Adams and Javier Bardem arrives on Apple, and Series 5 of Clarkson Farm begins on Prime Video. 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I'm Jamie Burton.
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9: And away we go into the second part of the programme for this week. 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And up next, group I think I played last week in the show and said I'd play another one of their songs.
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0: Well, for me, they are a group that have had so many good songs, and I said I'd have to play them again this week. Great stuff there from Prefab Sprout, Looking for Atlantis. Well, I hope if you're looking for a good radio station and a good radio program as well, that you think you have just hit gold, because this is on every week at this time. It's, as I say, Leo Kirby here bringing you music from the last five decades, and I hope you're in good form and enjoying the stuff for your ears. The stuff being the music. This is MJ, You Rock My World.
1: My life will never be the same. 'Cause girl, you came and changed the way I walk.

So you get everything here on 50 Years and Rolling, the good music, a bit of chat, and a tap dripping as well. I know, such a great mix though, isn't it, from Michael Jackson, and that's called You Rock My World. Oh yeah, wishful thinking. Anyway, the music continues right now, and I'm taking a bit of a chance on the next one. I'm not even going to tell you who the artists are performing, because I'll be perfectly honest with you, I came across this song, absolutely fell in love with it, but I'm not sure. It tells me it's two particular artists, but I don't think they have collaborated. Maybe I'm totally wrong, and I would have heard this song before if it was a hit. Am I making sense to you? But look, I'll play it for you anyway. I'm just going to give you the song title. It's called Let Me With You by two huge recording artists that I'm not going to mention. Here's the song.

Well, first off, we had a strange song. I don't know, is it AI generated? So I'm not going to tell you the artist that it's meant to be, but it was called Let Me With You. And then after that, we had The Weeknd, I Can't Feel My Face. And followed that with Dua Lipa and a hit single she had called Illusion, right here on 50 Years and Rolling. Do hope you're enjoying the music on the show so far. One more to go before we head into 30 minutes of feel-good, easy listening stuff with the part of the program I love presenting to you each and every week called Relaxing Chill. So we have that to look forward to. And taking us to that, what the station likes to do, and indeed this program as well, is try and help up-and-coming artists get a break in the music world. 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And I encourage recording artists to send me in a sample of their work, MP3 format please, to the following email address. 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All one word, and the 50 being 50. Then I'll have a listen to it, and if I think it's good enough for our listeners' ears, well then I'll play it. And this one kind of took my attention this week because the lady has Irish background. She's Irish-American, and she's a great voice as well. Slightly countryish, a little bit of folk as well, and Irish influences too. Her name is Alexandra King, and this is Bottoms Up.

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1: It's the final 30 minutes of this week's edition of 50 Years in Rolling, and indeed we do call it Relaxing Chill. And why? Well, it's because I get to play music like this one.

Well, we played Dua Lipa earlier on in the programme, and she kind of put me in mind of Elton John with that wonderful song they had a couple of years back where they duetted on Cold, Cold Heart. And of course, Cold Heart features the music. It's two songs mixed together, as if you didn't know, and one of those being that one there, the original from Elton John from the 1970s, and that is called Rocket Man. If you are a late joiner to 50 Years and Rolling, you are so welcome along. Great to have your company anytime on this station, and especially on this program too. It's the final part of my weekly two-hour show, and we call it Relax and Chill because we play easy listening music, feel-good kind of stuff all the way for you. And my hope is that you can make a bit of you time and just let the music work its wonders.

I was just thinking there, you know, these Now albums, Now That's What I Call Music, number 152. Anyway, I reckon they should do one simply titled Now That's What I Call Class Music. And it certainly would feature that song from 1977 from the iconic album called Asia. It is the unmistakable sound of Steely Dan and Home at Last. And the next one, those two were both from the 70s that we opened up this part of the show with. And this one, I think it's either late 70s or early 80s for Sad Cafe.

Well, first off, with music from the 19 questionable 80s, Sad Cafe and Every Day Hurts. And that one, way more recent sound from Adele. What is she doing now? Love to hear more new music from her. Anyway, that's called Easy On Me, right here on this week's edition of 50 Years and Rolling. And this part of the program we call Relax and Chill. Now here's a song you know, but maybe in its original form, which came out from Thin Lizzy, and in more recent times, a great Irish recording artist by the name of Loa did her version of it. And this is it. It's Dancing in the Moonlight.

Wowzy wow. Brilliant stuff there from Loa, and that's her version of the Thin Lizzy classic, Dancing in the Moonlight, almost completing this week's edition of 50 Years in Rolling. Hey, thank you so much for stopping by, and please do keep it here now on the station, because right after me, there's more great programs coming up, all musical genres catered for. I'm back again, same time, same place next week for another edition of the program. It's been my pleasure. Leo Kirby here, and you take care of each other. Take care of yourselves as well. And please make this program a weekly thing with you. You won't regret it. Gonna leave you. Actually, the 1970s seems to have featured heavily in this part of the program, Relax and Chill. And why not when we can remember some great tunes, including this one. It made number one for Chicago. And this is on extended play as well. If you leave me now. Sure, I have to. And I'm sorry. I'll be back soon. Bye now.

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1: More arrests are expected after clashes between police and protesters amid outrage over the death of Henry Novak. Hundreds gathered outside Southampton Central Police Station and close to where Henry was killed, where chairs, cans and flares were thrown at police. 18-year-old Henry was arrested as he lay dying from stab wounds after he was accused of racism by his attacker. An investigation into the response is ongoing. Reform UK leader Nigel Farage says the public should respond with rage to the incident, but Prime Minister Keir Starmer disagrees.
2: Exploiting this tragedy to create grievance and division would be wrong in any circumstances, but to do it when the family are expressly saying, please don't, is unforgivable.
1: The Princess of Wales, who is Commodore-in-Chief of the Fleet Air Arm, said in a personally signed message that she was saddened to hear of the deaths of three Royal Navy personnel in a helicopter crash. The crash happened just before 4 a.m. in Sowton Down near Okehampton in Devon. Kate added, William and I hold their families and friends in our hearts at this very difficult time. A man who killed his pregnant girlfriend has been given a life sentence with a minimum of 31 years. Stephen McCullough staged a fake YouTube gaming live stream to provide an alibi while he murdered 32-year-old Natalie McNally in her home in 2022. Her father, Neil McNally, spoke outside court.
3: Today we do not celebrate the sentence handed down. The three boys and myself are serving a life sentence since the murder of our beloved Natalie.
1: The survivors of an attack by paranoid schizophrenic Valdo Calacane have found it very difficult to hear the extent of failings by some of the public bodies that interacted with the triple killer. Greg Armand, who represents survivors Wayne Burkett and Sharon Miller, said they feel let down after hearing evidence in the Nottingham inquiry. University of Nottingham graduate fatally stabbed students Barnaby Webber and Grace O'Malley Kumar and grandfather Ian Coates on the 13th of June 2023. And TV personality Laura Whitmore's announced she's given birth to herself second child unexpectedly early. That's the latest from Radio News Hub. I'm Jonathan Doyle.
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1: Rain continuing to move to the east, clearing more slowly across parts of Scotland. Showers continue in the north with hail and thunder possible and remaining windy this evening.
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Hi, and welcome to today's edition of the Sensational 70s Show with me, Gord Cooper. Of course, starting off today's show was Don McLean and his big number one, Vincent. Only had two huge hits in the 70s here in the UK. The other one, of course, being American Pie, which never got to number one, only got to number two. Whereas, as I say, Vincent got to number one. Looking down the playlist, we have the normal eclectic mix of 70s music that was around in the 70s, because we had all sorts of genres. We had punk, we had reggae, we had disco, we had pop, you name it, glam. We had it all. So let's have a little bit of disco as the second track. This is 5,000 Volts.

Stewart and Knock on Wood. And then before that, Ace with How Long? One Hit Wonders. Paul Carrack, lead singer, never made it as successful as he did. Was spent a bit of time with Mike and the Mechanics as well, and various other, did a bit on solo stuff, but never really made it as big as he should have. Before that, more disco with 5,000 Volts and Dr. Kiss Kiss. And start off today's show was Don McLean, of course, and Vincent. Looking at the plate, I should have mixed up a little bit more than I have, but it's too late now because I've lined the next one up. One more disco, and then I think for the rest of the show, we're discoed out. This is Anita Ward.

covering on the perimeters of the glam rock gang was Barry Blue. Do you remember him? And Hot Shot. I don't know why I'm giggling, but I can remember him. I remember him on Top of the Pops. Before that, B.A. Robertson with Bang Bang and Anita Ward, final track, disco track on today's show. He says, looking through the playlist just to make sure. Yeah, I think we're safe. And Ring My Bell, of course. This, although it's a little bit disco-y, we can get away with because it's the Bee Gees.

Just past the halfway stage of today's show, the show being the Sensational 70s with me, Gord Cooper. Excuse me. And I must be honest, the show still has that disco feel about it. I can't budge it from there. It's not my fault. Well, it is, actually, because I chose the playlist. But I'll try and sort of knock it out of the disco kilter, but I can't promise, because we've got some cracking tracks still to come, and they've got the disco feel as well. But you've just heard Blue Mink and Good Morning Freedom. Before that, Billy Ocean and Love Really Hurts Without You, and then the Bee Gees, Love You Inside and Out. About 25 minutes left of the show, and I've got some cracking tracks to squeeze in, including this one from Boz Scaggs. While you listen to Lido Shuffle, I'm going to get myself a cup of tea, because this frog in my throat is really annoying me.

Rapidly running out of time on today's show, but I reckon if I'm lucky, I can squeeze two more tracks in before it's time for me to bid you my fond farewells. You just heard Darts and Duke of Earl, Chairman of the Board with You've Got Me Dangling on a String, CCS with Tap Turns on the Water, and Boss Gags with Lido Shuffle. One of the two I want to squeeze in is this one from David Soul.

0: The Boomtown Rats and Looking After Number One and David Soul and Don't Give Up On Me, Don't Give Up On Us. Please don't give up on me either, because I'll be back same time, same place, same channel next week. Hopefully you'll be there to join me. Finishing off with a little bit of Sarita and Your Kiss Is Sweet. See you all again soon. Bye for now.
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2: More arrests are expected after clashes between police and protesters amid outrage over the death of Henry Novak. Hundreds gathered outside Southampton Central Police Station and close to where Henry was killed, where chairs, cans and flares were thrown at police. 18-year-old Henry was arrested as he lay dying from stab wounds after he was accused of racism by his attacker. An investigation into the response is ongoing. Reform UK leader Nigel Farage says the public should respond with rage to the incident, but Prime Minister Sir Keir Starmer disagrees.
3: Exploiting this tragedy to create grievance and division would be wrong in any circumstances, but to do it when the family are expressly saying, please don't, is unforgivable.
2: The Princess of Wales, who is Commodore-in-Chief of the Fleet Air Arm, said in a personally signed message that she was saddened to hear of the deaths of three Royal Navy personnel in a helicopter crash. The crash happened just before 4 a.m. in Sowerton Down near Okehampton in Devon. Kate added, William and I hold their families and friends in our hearts at this very difficult time. A man who killed his pregnant girlfriend has been given a life sentence with a minimum of 31 years. Stephen McCullough staged a fake YouTube gaming live stream to provide an alibi while he murdered 32-year-old Natalie McNally in her home in 2022. Her father, Neil McNally, spoke outside court.
4: Today we do not celebrate the sentence handed down. The three boys and myself are serving a life sentence since the murder of our beloved Natalie.
2: The survivors of an attack by paranoid schizophrenic Valdo Calacane have found it very difficult to hear the extent of failings by some of the public bodies that interacted with the triple killer. Greg Armand, who represents survivors Wayne Burkett and Sharon Miller, said they feel let down after hearing evidence in the Nottingham inquiry. University of Nottingham graduate fatally stabbed students Barnaby Webber and Grace O'Malley Kumar and grandfather Ian Coates on the 13th of June 2023. And TV personality Laura Whitmore's announced she's given birth to her second child unexpectedly early. That's the latest from Radio News Hub. I'm Jonathan Doyle.
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2: Rain continuing to move to the east, clearing more slowly across parts of Scotland. Showers continue in the north with hail and thunder possible and remaining windy this evening.
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6: Skeletor and He-Man do battle in the new sword and sorcery film Masters of the Universe. It's a big budget reboot of the classic 80s franchise and it's out in cinemas now. Here's a clip of Nicholas Galitzine as He-Man saying those immortal words for the first time. The Scary Movie franchise is also back, and most importantly, it's back in the hands of the original creators, the Wayans brothers. In cinemas from the 5th of June, the cast from the original film returned for Scary Movie 6, including Anna Faris as Cindy.
7: It is unbelievable and kind of surreal in the best of ways to be back here. This huge gift to return to this franchise in a way that made me giddy.
6: Elsewhere this week, period dramedy Savage House is out in cinemas, a TV remake of Cape Fear with Amy Adams and Javier Bardem arrives on Apple, and Series 5 of Clarkson Farm begins on Prime Video. That's your latest entertainment roundup. I'm Jamie Burton.

Nice way to start the show. That was Joe Walsh and Rocky Mountain Way. Welcome along to another edition of the Rock Solid Radio Show with me, Fred Setters. Got your company for the next couple of hours, I hope, as I bring you once again good selection of classic rock, blues rock, progressive rock, and any other rock I can squeeze in to a couple of hours. Time recover version now. This one was recorded by Van Halen back in 1978. This is their version of the Kinks' Really Got Me Going.

was Status Quo and Rain, and quite ironic that that was recorded back in early of 1976, which was just before the UK's longest and hottest summer. Now time for us to put another artist or group into our spotlight, and today it has been chosen by another member of the Vinyl Lovers WhatsApp group. Yes, the group of us that go to record fairs and concerts and generally enjoy live music. And this particular person, I only know him by his nickname. I don't know his real name. Perhaps he'll tell me. But I've only known him for the probably 7 or 8 years that I've known him as Mog. So, Mog, this selection is courtesy of you, and a very fine selection it is too. The first one is taken from their third studio album, which was released back in 1970, and many regard it as their mainstream breakthrough album. The name of the album was Fire and Water. The name of the band is Free, and this is the title track.

was the first of the tunes from our artist under the spotlight today. That was Free and Fire and Water, chosen courtesy of my good friend Mog. And we'll have another couple of tunes from Mog a bit later on in the programme. You're listening to the home of great rock music, the Rock Solid Radio Show, with some Blue Oyster Cult. That's coming next.

track taken from one of my favourite Blue Oyster Cult albums, Fire of Unknown Origin. That was Burning for You. We're going to send it to the 90s now on the Rock Solid Radio Show with Magnum and Days of No Trust.

That's the first of a double from 2026. That was Joanne Shaw Taylor and Hell or High Water. And this is the second of the double. This is Alter Bridge and Playing Aces.

0: was Greg Allman there, and a track taken from an album he recorded back in 1973. Name of the album was Laid Back, and that, of course, was Midnight Rider. Well, we've had some classic rock, we've had some blues rock, so how about we serve up a bit of prog rock next? It's 8 minutes long, so just time for me to go and make a cup of tea and raid the biscuit tin.
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Oh, that was The Tangent and a track called Fine Line. And while you've been enjoying that, I've been enjoying a nice cup of tea and a couple of chocolate biscuits. So that set me up for the second hour of the programme. Now let's head back to 1967 to experience some Jimi Hendrix.

That was 80s supergroup Asia and Don't Cry. Well, I say 80s supergroup, they're still going, actually. Still touring, albeit under a different lineup. But one or two of the original members are still there. Playing you out today on this first hour of the show with this one from the Commoners. This is called Restless.

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1: The survivors of an attack by paranoid schizophrenic Valdo Callicane have told the Nottingham Inquiry they feel let down. Lucy Gormanley reports.
2: Greg Almond, who represents survivors Wayne Burkitt and Sharon Miller, said they found it very difficult to hear the extent of failings by some of the public bodies that interacted with the triple killer. The University of Nottingham graduates fatally stabbed students Barnaby Webber and Grace O'Malley Kumar and grandfather Ian Coates on the 13th of June 2023. Almond said his clients felt like an afterthought.
1: Yvette Cooper's defended the UK and France's proposed mission to secure the Strait of Hormuz once the Iran war ends, after US Secretary of State Marco Rubio called the plan a catch-22. The Foreign Secretary said the initiative has been discussed many times with the US and was part of an effort to offer support to vessels in the key global shipping lane over which Tehran maintains its chokehold. A man who killed his pregnant girlfriend has been given a life sentence with a minimum of 31 years. Stephen McCullough staged a fake YouTube gaming live stream to provide an alibi while he murdered 32-year-old Natalie McNally in her home in 2022. Father Neil McNally says him and his sons are serving a life sentence for their loss.
3: But hopefully it will serve to deter and to help stop violence against women and girls in this country.
1: McCullough from Lisburn in Northern Ireland was found guilty of the murder by a jury at Belfast Crown Court earlier this year. In tennis, women's world number one Aryna Sabalenka lost the last 10 games of her match with Diana Schneider to crash out of the French Open at the quarterfinal stage. In a major meltdown, Sabalenka says she feels like quitting tennis. And the name and logo of the UK's Universal theme park has been unveiled as investments of £7.3 billion into the project were announced by the American company and the government. The theme park will be named Universal United Kingdom Resort, with enabling works on the Bedfordshire site currently in progress and construction soon to begin. That's the latest from Radio News Hub. I'm Jonathan Doyle.
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1: Showers or longer spells of rain continuing overnight, remaining breezy on Thursday with sunny spells and showers and temperatures rising to between 15 and 18 Celsius during the day.
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6: Skeletor and He-Man do battle in the new sword and sorcery film Masters of the Universe. It's a big budget reboot of the classic 80s franchise and it's out in cinemas now. Here's a clip of Nicholas Galitzine as He-Man saying those immortal words for the first time. The Scary Movie franchise is also back, and most importantly, it's back in the hands of the original creators, the Wayans brothers. In cinemas from the 5th of June, the cast from the original film returned for Scary Movie 6, including Anna Faris as Cindy.
7: It is unbelievable and kind of surreal in the best of ways to be back here. This huge gift to return to this franchise in a way that made me giddy.
6: Elsewhere this week, period dramedy Savage House is out in cinemas, a TV remake of Cape Fear with Amy Adams and Javier Bardem arrives on Apple, and Series 5 of Clarkson Farm begins on Prime Video. That's your latest entertainment roundup. I'm Jamie Burton.

Opening up the second hour of the Rock Solid Radio Show. That's Three Sharp Dressed Men, that ZZ Top. And that was taken from their album Eliminator. Welcome back to the second hour of the program. If you were with us for the first hour, if you've just joined us, you are very welcome. You've got 60 minutes of the very best in classic, progressive and blues rock music. We're going to continue now with the second track from our artist in the spotlight today, which of course is Free. And we've had three tracks which have been selected by the man that I know as Mog, yes, the man of mystery. And his choice has been Free, and well, not Free, I had to pay him for it. But this second one is a very good one, and comes from an album they released called Tons of Sobs, and this is called The Hunter.

That was American band Decipher Down and a track called Rearrange. Heading back to some blues rock now, this is the wonderful Samantha Fish and Rusty Razor.

0: Samantha Fish there and Rusty Razor. You're listening to the Rock Solid Radio Show. It's the home of great rock music, and we've still got lots more to come.
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I don't play much country crossover stuff on the show, but listened to that one the other day, and it's rather good. Like it. It's Kezia Gill and Gut Feeling, taken from an album she's released, which is called All on Red. Okay, something a bit more up my rock alley, as they say. This is the Scorpions and Rhythm of Love.

was Classic Free there with All Right Now. That was the selection today of my friend Mog. That was his artist under the spotlight. Fine selection there, sir. We'll be putting another artist under the spotlight on the next edition of the Rock Solid Radio Show.

0: Some fine prog rock music there from Haken. And that was a track called Initiate from an album they released back in 2016, which was called Infinity. And we got another couple of prog tracks coming up for you on the show, so don't go anywhere.
1: The greatest hits of all time. Wailing.

That was Arena there and a track called Time Capsule. We carry on with some British prog now from a band called Cosmograph. And this is called British Made.

The unmistakable sound of Rush there with Tom Sawyer. Well, it's time for me to take my leave of you once again. Thanks ever so much for your company over the last couple of hours. Hope you've enjoyed the music. Hope you've listened to some old favourites. You've discovered something new, and perhaps you'll go and visit your favourite streaming site or your local record shop to dig deeper into the catalogue that I've introduced to you today. As I say, I will be with you same time, same place right here on this radio station, where we will do it all again. In the meantime, I'm going to leave you with this one from Ellis Bailey. This is called Wild Wild West. You take care of yourselves.

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1: The survivors of an attack by paranoid schizophrenic Valdo Callacane have told the Nottingham Inquiry into the failings involved in the case that they felt like an afterthought. Lucy Gormley reports.
2: The victims, Wayne Birkett and Sharon Miller, say they found it very difficult to hear the extent of failings by some of the public bodies that interacted with the triple killer. The University of Nottingham graduate fatally stabbed students Barnaby Webber and Grace O'Malley Kumar and grandfather Ian Coates on the 13th of June 2023. Greg Allman, who represents survivors, said they feel let down.
1: Sir Keir Starmer's condemned Russia's most recent bombardment of Ukraine and said Britain stands four square behind the war-torn nation as it seeks peace in his latest call with Volodymyr Zelensky. The Prime Minister and the Ukrainian President spoke on Wednesday afternoon over the phone amid the ongoing conflict in the Eastern European nation. The UK and France's plan to secure the Strait of Hormuz has been defended by the Foreign Secretary Yvette Cooper. The US Secretary of State Marco Rubio called the plan a catch-22, but the Labour MP said the initiative has been discussed many times with the US and was part of an effort to offer support to vessels in the key global shipping lane of which Tehran maintains its chokehold. The proposed mission is for once the Iran war ends. In cricket, England captain Ben Stokes says he's raring to go after recovering from a head injury. England host New Zealand at Lord's starting on Thursday morning in the first of a three-test series.
3: Obviously took a bit of a knock in the face, which was a bit of a setback, but thankfully came out pretty well from it. Could have been a lot worse. So really excited to get going. Been a long time coming. Yeah, chomping on the bit to get going.
1: And details of a new £7.3 billion theme park have been unveiled by the American company Universal and the government. Named Universal United Kingdom Resort, works have already begun on the Bedfordshire site, with construction to begin soon. That's the latest from Radio News Hub. I'm Jonathan Doyle.
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1: Showers or longer spells of rain continuing overnight, remaining breezy on Thursday with sunny spells and showers and temperatures rising to between 15 and 18 Celsius during the day.
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6: Skeletor and He-Man do battle in the new sword and sorcery film Masters of the Universe. It's a big budget reboot of the classic 80s franchise and it's out in cinemas now. Here's a clip of Nicholas Galitzine as He-Man saying those immortal words for the first time. The Scary Movie franchise is also back, and most importantly, it's back in the hands of the original creators, the Wayans brothers. In cinemas from the 5th of June, the cast from the original film returned for Scary Movie 6, including Anna Faris as Cindy.
7: It is unbelievable and kind of surreal in the best of ways to be back here. This huge gift to return to this franchise in a way that made me giddy.
6: Elsewhere this week, period dramedy Savage House is out in cinemas, a TV remake of Cape Fear with Amy Adams and Javier Bardem arrives on Apple, and Series 5 of Clarkson Farm begins on Prime Video. That's your latest entertainment roundup. I'm Jamie Burton.

0: 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Taking you back in time. 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
1: 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What will the year be today? 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

0: Welcome along to another Classic Chart Rundown with me, Dave Marley, where today we concentrate on the chart of June 1986. You just heard of this week's number 20, down from last week's number 15, The Pet Shop Boys and Opportunities. And it's a non-mover at this week's...
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2: Give me a

over at this week's number 19 for Janet Jackson and Nasty is down 10 from last week's number 8 to this week's 18 for Peter Gabriel and Sledgehammer, and it's down from last week's number 10 to this week's 17 for Falco and Vienna Calling. It's up 2 from last week's 18 to this week's...

0: Close to climb of two from last week's 18 to this week's 16 for the Miami Sound Machine and Bad Boy. 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
0: for Bananarama.

Brand new entry at this week's number 15 for Bananarama and Venus. 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

brand new entry at this week's number 13 for Madonna and Papa Don't Preach as we continue the chart countdown for June 1986. And it's up one from last week's number 13 to this week's

0: Louisville.
1: So it's up one from last week's 13 to this week's number 12 for Lovebug Starsky and Amityville, The House on the Hill. And it's down from last week's number 7 to this week's 11 for The Real Thing and Can't Get By Without You, the Second Decade Remix. As we step inside the top 10 of June 1986, it's down 4 from last week's number 6 to this week's...

0: goes down 5 from last week's number 4 to this week's number 9 for Simply Red and Holding Back the Years. And it's up from last week's number 11 to this week's
1: number 8
0: for Bucks Fizz.

0: So it's a climb of three spaces from last week's 11 to this week's number 8. Bucks Fizz, A New Beginning. And it's up 7 from last week's number 14 to this week's
1: number 7
0: for Owen Paul.

0: So a hard drop down one space from last week's number 5 to this week's number 6 with Hunting High and Low as we continue the chart countdown for June 1986. It's a climb of 4 spaces from last week's number 9 to this week's
1: number 5
0: for Amazulu.

0: So it's up 4 from last week's number 9 to this week's number 5 for Amazulu and Too Good To Be Forgotten. And it's down from last week's number 1 to this week's
1: number 4
0: for Doctor and the Medics.

0: And so it drops down from last week's number one to this week's number four for Doctor and the Medics and Spirit in the Sky as we step inside the top three of June 1986. It's up nine spaces from last week's number 12 to this week's
1: number three
0: for the House Martins.

0: Ross Martins climbed 9 spaces from last week's number 12 to this week's number 3 with Happy Hour, and it's up 1 from last week's number 3 to this week's
1: number 2
0: for new shoes.

0: And so it's a climb of one space from last week's number three to this week's number two for New Shoes and I Can't Wait. We're moments away from finding out what was number one in June 1986. Before we do, let's recap on the top ten. It was down four from last week's six to this week's number ten for Robert Palmer and Addicted to Love. Down from last week's four to this week's nine, Simply Red and Holding Back the Years. Up from last week's 11 to this week's number eight, Bucks Fizz and New Beginning. Up from last week's 14 to this week's number seven, Owen Paul and My Favourite Waste of Time. Down one from last week's five to this week's six is Aha and Hunting High and Low. And it's up four from last week's nine to this week's number five, Amazulu and Too Good to Be Forgotten. Down from last week's number one to this week's number four is Doctor and the Medics and Spirit in the Sky. Inside the top three, up from last week's 12 to this week's number three, is The House Martins and Happy Hour. And it's up one from last week's number three to this week's number two for New Shoes and I Can't Wait. The track that was number one in June 1986.
1: Britain's number one.
0: It's Wham and Edge of Heaven.

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1: The survivors of an attack by paranoid schizophrenic Valdo Callacane have told the Nottingham Inquiry they feel let down. Lucy Gormanley reports.
2: Greg Almond, who represents survivors Wayne Burkitt and Sharon Miller, said they found it very difficult to hear the extent of failings by some of the public bodies that interacted with the triple killer. The University of Nottingham graduates fatally stabbed students Barnaby Webber and Grace O'Malley Kumar and grandfather Ian Coates on the 13th of June 2023. Almond said his clients felt like an afterthought.
1: Yvette Cooper has defended the UK and France's proposed mission to secure the Strait of Hormuz once the Iran war ends, after US Secretary of State Marco Rubio called the plan a catch-22. The Foreign Secretary said the initiative has been discussed many times with the US and was part of an effort to offer support to vessels in the key global shipping lane over which Tehran maintains its chokehold. A man who killed his pregnant girlfriend has been given a life sentence with a minimum of 31 years. Stephen McCullough staged a fake YouTube gaming live stream to provide an alibi while he murdered 32-year-old Natalie McNally in her home in 2022. Her father, Neil McNally, says him and his sons are serving a life sentence for their loss.
3: But hopefully it will serve to deter and to help stop violence against women and girls in this country.
1: McCullough from Lisbon in Northern Ireland was found guilty of the murder by a jury at Belfast Crown Court earlier in the year. The name and logo of the UK's Universal theme park have been unveiled as investments of £7.3 billion into the project were announced by the American company and the government. The theme park will be named Universal United Kingdom Resort, with enabling works on the Bedfordshire site currently in progress and construction soon to begin. Finally, cricket, and England captain Ben Stokes has defended Jofra Archer's decision to miss tomorrow's first test against New Zealand to play in the Indian Premier League. He said things could get messy if the situation is mishandled. That's the latest from Radio News Hub.
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1: Showers or longer spells of rain continuing overnight, remaining breezy on Thursday with sunny spells and showers and temperatures rising to between 15 and 18 Celsius during the day.
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such a lovely song. The Light Whitney Houston and the greatest love of all. How you doing? Welcome on. This is The Love Zone, right here on your favourite radio station for the next hour. Good to have you company along. It's Ali Nicol with you. And this one from Al Green. I'm so

0: Do you know that Johnny Mathis and I have something in common?
1: I guess it's true.
0: We have the same birthday.
1: 'Cause I'm stoned in love with
0: September the 30th. Yeah. Different years, of course. Yes, different years. The three-in-a-row quiz, it is difficult. It will come your way right after this from Christy Burr.

the way to Ireland there on the sound of Chris DeBurr and Missing You. Well, me being a guy, I do things either one way or the other. So I went to extreme here. I've been told my three-in-a-row quiz questions can be rather simple and sometimes childish. But I'm not having it. Get your head round those three. If you're not on Google, I will be surprised. Question number one. Which James Bond theme song starts with the words, Meeting You? It was the only 007 theme song to reach number one in the US charts. Which James Bond theme song starts with the words, Meeting You? It was the only Bond theme tune ever to reach number one in the US charts. Have a think about that. Talking of the US, in which US state did the Battle of Little Bighorn take place? In which US state did the Battle of Little Bighorn take place? Which moves us nicely on to question number three. I didn't have a clue about this. What is the name in the TV series of Sonny Crockett's pet alligator in Miami Vice? What was the name of Sonny Crockett's pet alligator in the cult TV series Miami Vice? You wanted it hard? I've given you it hard. Me, I got nothing out of three. But that's just me. Maybe you're more intelligent. Give you the three questions a bit later on. We've got, just under 40 minutes left together. It's Love Zone playing out right here on your favourite radio station. If you want to get in contact, head on to the website allthews.vinyldays.co.uk. Find out more there.

That's Marvin Gaye. Let's get it on. Yeah. Are you one of these people that does online shopping? You get your grocery shopping online and they don't always quite get it right. I think we'll talk about that very shortly. In the meantime, Real Speedwagon. Good old tune from them. This is Keep On Loving You.

title track from the TV series starring Jan Francis. I loved her. And Paul Nicholas, I loved him as well. That was a great show. Just Good Friends from the 80s, written by the late John Sullivan, who also did Only Fools and Horses. Yeah. Right then, you're doing your online shopping and you send your items through and you think, right, okay, all they have to do is pick it off the shelves and send them to me. So let's see now. Right, the order's arrived. Let me just check. They've got everything that I wanted. So I've ordered some baking trays. So what have they sent me? A bag of marshmallows. No, that's not right. Let's have a look at this next one. Right, I wanted a packet of Red Lace sweets, because I like those sweets. They're really nice. What did they send me?

Red shoelaces. All right. They go in my shoes. Okay. I ordered some red peppers. What did they send me in place? Some red dye for your hair. You're getting the idea where this is going. I'll give you some more in a few minutes' time. Right now, let's have this young lady on lead vocals with the Pretenders. This is Chrissy Hines, and I'll stand by you.

Lionel Richie. He never seems to get old, that guy, does he? Yeah. I'd say you say me. Couple more songs to go. Let's get our business out of the way. Which James Bond theme song that starts with the words Meeting You was the only 007 theme tune to reach number one in the US charts? It was A View to a Kill, Duran Duran from the 80s. Remember that? Yeah, good song. Question number two, in which US state did the Battle of Little Bighorn take place? That was in Montana. Question number three, I would never have got. What was the name of Sonny Crockett's pet alligator in the cult TV series Miami Vice? It was called Elvis. So there you go. I made the questions harder. I made them so hard that I didn't even know the answers. I had to look them up. Yeah. Let's do a couple more that the supermarkets have messed up. So we ordered a garden fork for use in the garden. And what did the supermarket send us? An expensive set of dinner forks for eating. So anyway, we decided we were going to buy some free-range eggs. So I ordered 6 eggs. And they substituted it with a packet of crisps. That's a strange one. Or if you order a pizza, thin and crispy cheese pizza, what did it send you in place? That's right, grated slices of cheese. And the list just goes on and on and on. Anyway, talking of going on and on, that's it from me to you. I've just got time for 2 more songs. Thank you so much indeed for your company on this edition of The Love Zone. If you want to check out the main website, it's all the www.vinyldays.co.uk. Find us on Facebook under The Vinyl Days Radio Show, or indeed The Love Zone. Till we meet again, look after yourself and each other. Leave you with Billy Ocean, and there'll be sad songs right after this one from the lovely Charlene. Bye-bye.

people and places as we'd like them to be. But you know what truth is? It's that little baby you're holding, and it's that man you fought with this morning, the same one you're going to make love with tonight.

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1: Labour MP Jess Asato said she's suing Elon Musk's XAI over the design of its Grok chatbot tool after it was used to create fake images of her in a bikini. The Lowestoft MP said she filed a claim at the High Court on Wednesday in a bid to seek accountability for the design choices that allowed Grok to create such images. Sir Keir Starmer and regional mayors from across England will gather on Thursday to discuss how to take on the blockers stopping new homes and infrastructure from being built. The Prime Minister warned that Britain cannot afford to give in to the naysayers and the blockers because it will cause detriment to the next generation. The RSC are pushing for tech that stops repeat speeders breaking the limit. Here's their spokesperson, Simon Williams.
2: And we know when you look at the data, there's some shocking figures. There are 117 drivers who've amassed more than 20 speeding points. And there are even two drivers who've got 43 and 45 points on their licence but are still behind the wheel legally.
1: The RSC have been consulting Parliament on the tech in a bid to tackle offenders who are still behind the wheel. A dolphin, a fox and a shark are among the animals that could appear on banknotes. In a consultation being launched, the Bank of England wants people to give their views on a selection of wildlife that will appear on the next series of 5, 10, 20 and 50 pound notes. Victoria Cleland is from the Bank of England.
3: So we wanted to make sure that they were species native to the UK, things that people could recognise, things that would symbolise the UK, but also trying to get a good mix of different types of animals, different types of movement to show on the banknotes, and also different habitats.
1: And in tennis, Aryna Sabalenka says she feels like quitting after a remarkable meltdown to lose to Diana Schneider in the French Open quarterfinals. The world number one was one set and 4-1 up, but won just one of the next 12 games to crash out of the tournament and said she'd never been in that position before. That's the latest from Radio News Hub. I'm Jonathan Doyle.
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1: Showers or longer spells of rain continuing overnight. Remaining breezy on Thursday with sunny spells and showers and temperatures rising to between 15 and 18 Celsius during the day.
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6: Skeletor and He-Man do battle in the new sword and sorcery film Masters of the Universe. It's a big budget reboot of the classic 80s franchise and it's out in cinemas now. Here's a clip of Nicholas Galitzine as He-Man saying those immortal words for the first time. The Scary Movie franchise is also back, and most importantly, it's back in the hands of the original creators, the Wayans brothers. In cinemas from the 5th of June, the cast from the original film returned for Scary Movie 6, including Anna Faris as Cindy.
7: It is unbelievable and kind of surreal in the best of ways to be back here. 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
6: 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I'm Jamie Burton.
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1: Labour MP Jess Asato said she's suing Elon Musk's ex-AI over the design of its Grok chatbot tool after it was used to create fake images of her in a bikini. The Lowestoft MP said she filed a claim at the High Court on Wednesday in a bid to seek accountability for the design choices that allowed Grok to create such images. Sir Keir Starmer and regional mayors from across England will gather on Thursday to discuss how to take on the blockers stopping new homes and infrastructure from being built. The Prime Minister warned that Britain cannot afford to give in to the naysayers and the blockers because it will cause detriment to the next generation. The RSC are pushing for tech that stops repeat speeders breaking the limit. Here's their spokesperson, Simon Williams.
2: And we know when you look at the data, there's some shocking figures. There are 117 drivers who've amassed more than 20 speeding points. And there are even two drivers who've got 43 and 45 points on their licence but are still behind the wheel legally.
1: The RSC have been consulting Parliament on the tech in a bid to tackle offenders who are still behind the wheel. A dolphin, a fox and a shark are among the animals that could appear on banknotes. In a consultation being launched, the Bank of England wants people to give their views on a selection of wildlife that will appear on the next series of 5, 10, 20 and £50 notes. Victoria Cleland is from the Bank of England.
3: So we wanted to make sure that they were species native to the UK, things that people could recognise, things that would symbolise the UK, but also trying to get a good mix of different types of animals, different types of movement to show on the banknotes, and also different habitats.
1: And in tennis, Arina Sabalenka says she feels like quitting after a remarkable meltdown to lose to Diana Schneider in the French Open quarterfinals. The world number one was one set and 4-1 up, but won just one of the next 12 games to crash out of the tournament and said she'd never been in that position before. That's the latest from Radio News Hub. I'm Jonathan Doyle.
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1: Showers or longer spells of rain continuing overnight, remaining breezy on Thursday with sunnier spells and showers and temperatures rising to between 15 and 18 Celsius during the day.

0: Entertainment news.
1: Skeletor and He-Man do battle in the new sword and sorcery film Masters of the Universe. It's a big budget reboot of the classic 80s franchise, and it's out in cinemas now. Here's a clip of Nicholas Galitzine as He-Man saying those immortal words for the first time. The Scary Movie franchise is also back, and most importantly, it's back in the hands of the original creators, the Wayans brothers. In cinemas from the 5th of June, the cast from the original film returns.